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National Weather Service in Lake Charles has issued a flash flood warning for East Central Calcasieu Parish in southwestern Louisiana until 10:30 p.m. Central Daylight Time. At 7:33 p.m. Central Daylight Time, Doppler radar indicated thunderstorms producing heavy rain across the warned area. Between 1 and 5.5 inches of rain have fallen. Additional rainfall of 0.5 to 3 inches is possible through the next hour or two. Flash flooding is ongoing or expected to begin shortly. Hazard: flash flooding caused by thunderstorms. Source: radar. Impact: flash flooding of small creeks and streams, urban areas, highways, streets and underpasses, as well as other poor drainage and low-lying areas. Some locations that will experience flash flooding include North Lake Charles and Moss Bluff. Turn around: don't drown when encountering flooded roads. Most flood deaths occur in vehicles. Be especially cautious at night when it is harder to recognize the dangers.

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10: Breast cancer is the most common cancer among women in the world. And according to a new study out of the University of Washington School of Medicine, an estimated 3.5 million cases a year are expected by 2050. Now, the good news is we've gotten so much better at screening, earlier detection, and cutting-edge treatments in many countries, including here in the United States. But even here in America, black women have a death rate from breast cancer that is 40% higher than white women, a disparity that exists despite our world-class treatment infrastructure. So what can you do to lower your risk? Eat less red meat? Try your best to manage your blood sugar and your weight? Exercise is really important. Cut back on drinking, quit smoking. And remember this, you should start getting mammograms. At what age? 40. That's when you should start. I'm Dr. Sanjay Gupta, helping you live a better life.
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15: A better life with Dr. Sanjay Gupta.
16: Have you ever noticed that you mostly breathe through one nostril at a time? Even when you're not sick, even when your allergies aren't bothering you. The body actually switches the dominant nostril as frequently as every 2 hours while we're awake. That's according to Adam Taylor, an anatomy professor at Lancaster University in the UK. This alternating cycle is automatic. It's regulated subconsciously by the hypothalamus and the brain, he said. Your body does this to give each nostril a chance to rest and repair, so they don't get too dried out, which could make it easier for pathogens and inflammation to cause damage. Now, Taylor also said, studies suggest the left nostril may be more dominant, and when the right nostril is dominant, the body is in a more alert or even stressed state. Who knew? Pretty fascinating stuff. I'm Dr. Sanjay Gupta, helping you live a better life.
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12: Breast cancer is the most common cancer among women in the world. And according to a new study out of the University of Washington School of Medicine, an estimated 3.5 million cases a year are expected by 2050. Now,

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1: I want to tell you a story about the house went blue. 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
4: Hello, everybody. I'm Chick McGee, and this is my band, the Chick McGee Experience. Hello, ladies.
5: Hello, Mr. McGee.
4: Oh, please, girls. After last night, I preferred if you call me Chick.
5: What? How do you talk to the best?
4: Never mind.

0: I'm not faking this, you know. Well, now you think it's funny. Not funny.
1: See, now everyone's going to think I had a heart attack last week, and you... Sorry, that was not why I missed. Hi, everybody. Welcome to My Nightmare. We're in the O'Reilly Auto Parts Studios. It's the Bob and Tom Show. There's Christy Lee.
2: Hi.
1: I'll get back to you in a minute. There's Josh Arnold.
3: Hi.
1: There's Ace Cosby.
4: Hello.
1: I'm Chick McGee. And Tom?
5: Yes, sir.
1: Not only am I back, but guess who?
2: Look who's here.
3: Hey.
1: What? Say, don't say your name. Just say hello.
5: Hello.
1: I wonder who that is, Tom.
6: That's Pat Godwin.
1: Yes, it is.
2: What a shirt.
5: Very colorful.
2: Yeah.
5: Matching my mood.
1: Is it colorful?
5: I think so.
2: It looks kind of overly muted.
1: It's faded.
3: Faded?
1: Faded.
2: Yeah, a little bit.
1: Did Tom wash that on sanitize? Is that what happened?
5: I sent everything to have him wash it first.
6: Pat's right arm, once again, in a massive sling / appliance.
1: I'm like his ass.
2: How you feeling?
5: It's a little rough.
2: Is it?
5: Yeah. I didn't even get my headphones on. Simple things.
2: Oh,
5: yeah.
2: I'll help you.
5: I have a hard time peeing. I can't get my...
2: I won't help you.
1: You know what? I'll step up, Pat. I'll grab that thing for you.
6: But is this the classic joke? You're not supposed to lift anything more than 5 pounds.
5: Exactly.
6: You're having trouble peeing. Okay. Need a little assistance.
5: Nothing heavier than like a coffee mug.
6: I see.
1: I'm doing this just for Tom, everybody. How do you, the most major of transactions, how do you handle that? Because you're right-handed.
5: Well,
1: right?
5: I'm on medication. I haven't had one yet.
1: Oh, that's fine.
6: Huh? Oh, really? Going on day 22?
5: No, day 3. I was
1: another reason not to take pain meds. Yeah, okay.
5: Off only 3 days.
1: You're a right-hander, though, right?
5: Yeah.
1: Yeah. Yeah.
6: So you've been off the pain meds for 3 days?
5: No, I just did them for 3 days. I've been off for 7 or 8.
2: Okay. Oh, good for you.
5: They backfired.
6: Yeah, someone's got to come up with a great pain medication that A, isn't addictive, and B, doesn't bind you up.
5: No kidding, they'd be a millionaire.
1: And when that happens, yeah, they'll be a trillionaire.
2: Mm-hmm.
1: Yeah.
5: The binding happens immediately, like from day one.
1: Yeah. People are different, but yeah, that's the case in some cases.
6: Yeah, I learned my lesson.
5: Eat the whole bottle.
6: If you're getting surgery, ask your doctor. You may want to get a little fiber in there to keep things flowing. But no need to go into the details. But
5: it's rough.
6: Yeah. I remember waiting 11 days after a surgery and giving birth to a sandpaper softball. Yikes. That hurts.
1: Softball would have been enough.
6: No.
1: Sandpaper.
6: No, it was a rough passage, if you will. Pat, while you were gone, you got you had a terrific showing with the release of your Dry Bar special, your comedy special. I watched a chunk of it yesterday. It's great. And
5: they do a good job, don't they?
6: They sure did. Now, tell everybody how to watch that thing.
5: You can go to the Dry Bar website or the app and use the promo code Pat Godwin. It's all in caps and one word, Pat Godwin. You get like a free month because it's like a subscription service. And in a year, you can see it for free. Right now, you can see the 9-minute version on YouTube for free.
6: It's great.
5: A lot of fun, yeah.
6: The Dry Bar is where you go on YouTube and watch Pat E.G. Filmed a little more than a year ago,
5: mm-hmm.
6: but it looks great. Really well done. I watched the chunk of it yesterday. Very, very funny. So I would highly recommend that. Chick, Pat,
1: yeah.
6: you guys missed a lot while you were gone.
3: Yes.
5: What we miss?
6: Oh, you're going to catch up. Well, you missed one of my favorite stories. As you know, there's a lot of sort of side stories involving FIFA and the World Cup. And it's not just the games. There's all kinds of other things going on, including this story. Headline, Hong Kong customs officials seize $20 million in fake World Cup merchandise.
1: Hmm.
6: I mean, you can imagine, you know, the jerseys and all that stuff. It's a big business. This happens all the time, for example, during men's college basketball. They'll find people trying to sell
1: NFL properties during the Super Bowl, sure.
6: Unauthorized stuff. I mean, sometimes you can't even tell the difference. But in this case, they seized 230,000 counterfeit items, including 30,000 fake World Cup jerseys.
1: Hmm.
6: Pretty amazing. But what was interesting to me about the story was the senior inspector at the Hong Kong Customs Department. This official's name is Mr. Wayne Chung.
1: Oh.
6: And So, of course,
1: I love Wayne Chung.
6: I immediately thought of this classic.
1: Way to go, Mr. Chung.
6: Everybody Wayne Chung tonight. We got a nice letter about that. And as much as I enjoyed the guy's name, you have to wonder if his name really is Wayne Chung or if his parents...
1: Is this a nickname? Or
6: That's what's listed here in this story from the Associated Press.
3: I should have warned you guys to respond with more enthusiasm because
2: we did not.
3: We apparently didn't meet Tom's expectations.
2: So now he's doing it again.
3: And he's doing it again. Yeah. And you guys responded much how we did. Because
1: I love Wang Chung.
3: Right, that's really all you can say.
2: Yeah.
1: Yeah.
3: I don't know what he thought we would do.
6: You don't think it's funny this guy's name
2: no,
6: is
3: we,
2: no,
3: we thought it was somewhat amusing.
2: It's a
3: which, you know why we thought it was somewhat amusing? Because it's somewhat amusing.
1: Yeah.
5: I don't know if I'd say that.
6: Yeah. What is this?
1: This is the Wang Chung song you should be listening to. Take it from Ears McGee. This is called Space Junk.
6: From the band?
1: Wang Chung, and yeah, it's kind of an intro here, so.
6: I like it already.
1: Oh, it's a groove.
6: It is a groove.
1: Oh, it's a groove.
6: And that gives me time to read this letter. Drifting on the spaceway by the beaten. Oh, that is very nice. Mapping our constellations. Everybody, Wang Chung.
1: What was the letter?
6: Will wrote, I was minding my own business, having a bathroom break at 4:45 in the morning. I was just getting ready to go back to sleep when suddenly I heard in my head, everybody, Wayne Chung tonight. Damn it, Tom. Well, thank you, Will. We appreciate you enjoying the high level of comedy.
1: I love
6: from, Wayne.
1: Wayne. I love Wang Chung.
3: Oh, yeah, I do too. Tom was like, yeah, I'd go see him live. I said, I'll go with you.
1: Yeah.
6: But and then we get into the whole thing about bands that have a song with their, what is that called, eponymous?
1: Uh-huh.
6: Mm-hmm. They've got, like, Bad Company's got Bad
1: Well, that's
6: Company.
1: I think that's the epitome. That's probably, in my opinion, that's the best
6: Big Country
1: one.
6: A big country?
3: They have in a big country.
1: So I don't care.
3: We can argue whether or not that counts.
1: Yeah, they're blown into our harmonica or whatever that is. Oh, I'm thinking of the Hooters. I always got the Hooters and Big Country mixed
6: Isn't
1: up.
6: Isn't Big Country a bagpipe thing?
5: It's like Scottish people.
3: Yeah.
1: Is it?
5: Yeah.
1: I don't remember how in a big country.
6: Yeah,
1: but I remember not liking it. I remember that.
6: Really? Oh,
1: yeah,
6: I
1: yeah.
6: really like
1: it. In a big country, we're in a big country. Yeah, that one.
6: Well, I think the vocals are
1: And
6: a
1: there's
6: little...
1: something going, wee, wee, wee, wee. That's a start.
6: No, that's In the Jungle, the Mighty Lion Sleeps Tonight.
1: Nope,
6: you're getting your songs confused.
1: Okay.
6: As you can see, we've got everything rock solid. You're not going to say anything about Christy's sweater?
1: She seems a little upset. She seems a little crabby. Look at that.
6: Christy's wearing a black sweater with some nice
5: what are the special
6: horizontal stripes, but a gigantic crab on it.
3: Nice.
6: I mean, like huge, the size of a soccer ball.
2: Well, I don't know.
3: I think it's fun.
2: Thank you.
5: It is fun.
1: It's very fun.
2: Thank you.
6: Is that a crab or a lobster?
2: It's a crab.
3: You going to a pot boil?
2: I am. No, end of July. I thought this would be an apropos sweater
1: what
2: to
1: are you
2: take
1: gonna
2: with
1: do?
2: Me.
1: Charleston? You're going to Charleston?
2: No, I'm hot actually boil. Going to Portsmouth, New Hampshire for the tall ships.
3: Oh, cool.
2: Yeah, I thought, well, this would be a nice sweater to take.
3: Very tall.
1: Yeah. Tom, did you hear that Chrissy going to New Hampshire for the tall ships?
2: Right.
6: Oh, that was on sale.
2: I knew it. I knew it.
5: At Goodwill, everything's on sale.
1: Look, if a fashion plate is critical, you're doing well. Don't worry about it.
2: Nice Lands End
6: that
2: shirt.
6: Is a, that is a bold statement.
1: Man, we need to find those
5: Scarlet
1: pictures.
5: Letter, no one touches you.
1: We need to find the pictures of him in his giant cargo pants he used to wear.
2: With his salmon shirt?
1: The full-length cargo pants.
3: We've got
1: pants.
3: Some things on the Aura frame behind me that'll...
1: And a sport coat with the double X shirt hanging out.
6: Hey, we all make mistakes.
5: Vans, no socks.
6: I've seen pictures of Clooney where he looks ridiculous.
2: Hey, but, I am not embarrassed by my sweater.
3: You
2: I
3: shouldn't be.
5: No,
2: it.
5: It's cool.
1: I like it. Is that like a Gucci thing?
6: I'd rather you wear
2: Lands End.
6: I'd rather you were wearing that than the girl who gave me the crabs back in 87.
2: Oh, I see where you're going.
1: You're the only one who's had
2: one of those disease
1: in the room, I believe.
6: Well, you get around, things happen.
1: It's all right. You can't make a base hit unless you're up to play, right?
6: There's always going to be some collateral damage.
1: Damn right.
6: Well, welcome to the program. Now, Pat, you can't play the guitar.
5: Not yet.
6: Your right arm, I should say, is in a very elaborate sling.
5: Oh, yeah.
2: Can't even hold the guitar like that.
5: No.
2: No.
6: Are you getting good at doing stuff with your left hand?
5: Sort of, yeah. It's quite an adjustment. Have I done that?
1: Have you played with yourself?
6: I don't think it's...
5: We could talk about that off the air.
3: Yes, once.
1: It relieves stress.
2: Like somebody else?
5: It was quite... It was you. It was very different.
1: Releases cortisol. Oh, sorry.
6: Well, so this guy's name is Wayne Chung.
1: Are you kidding me? Wayne
6: Chung. I really
1: do
6: like this. Thank you very much.
1: I had no idea, but you did say... Pat and I missed it.
5: I'm glad you.
1: Josh had
5: brought us up.
6: I may do a deep dive on Mr. Chung. find out more.
1: I am waited with bated breath.
6: I'm wondering if it's like a nickname.
2: No, enable him
6: there at the inspection office in Hong Kong.
1: Uh-huh.
6: Christy Lee.
2: Yes, sir.
6: Let's see if you're in Hong Kong.
2: Yeah. You're probably cheering for the Hong Kong team in the World Cup. Do they have one? I don't know.
1: I don't think they made one. But where do you get a load of the schedule? I hope you have a day timer.
2: I got really lucky yesterday. I go, last night right before bed, I go, we need to turn on the World Cup so I can say I watched it. Literally turned on the TV. 10 seconds later, Ivory Coast scored the only goal of the game to win. I go, well, I got to see a goal. I got to see a game. We're done.
6: Wow. Did you see the thing where you guys were gone? This is another true story I found fascinating that...
1: Kaja Gugud made news. What's going on?
6: I appreciate that joke very much. That some social scientist, I believe it was in Cambridge or Oxford University in England, says that the birth rate will go up.
1: Oh yeah,
6: because of the World Cup.
2: Mm-hmm.
6: And they've done studies of things like the Super Bowl and various other activities where, for some reason, I don't know if it's because people get drunk while they're watching or whatever. Forget to use the rubbers. I don't know, but apparently,
2: celebrating.
6: Yeah, birth rates will go up. So think, I'm just glad that with the World Cup, at least somebody's scoring.
1: You think in Curacao they call them?
6: Thank you.
2: First of all, somebody's
6: scoring. You.
1: First of all, I apologize. I jumped all over. You think Curacao they call it rubbers? Curacao. Or like Brazil? Or there's got to be some slang for that.
2: Oh. Where is Curacao?
5: It's gorgeous, I'll tell you that. I was there with the cruise ships. Beautiful.
2: Oh, were you?
5: Very colorful.
1: I think it's just off the coast of Cape Hatteras.
2: Okay.
6: Curacao sounds like something you'd see in the news, some disease-curing thing.
2: My
6: skin finally cleared up with Curacao.
2: That sounds like a liquor.
6: Ask your doctor.
4: Curacao could be a nickname for Ozempic.
1: Oh, there you go.
6: Sweet. Okay. So, Christy, what's going on in your life?
2: Well, while the world watches the stars at the FIFA World Cup, Hyundai has its eyes on the next generation of talent. Yep, the future stars turning heads at the ripe old age of 14.
4: Yep.
2: Because next doesn't wait for an invitation, Josh, and neither does Hyundai. Hyundai has always moved the future within reach. They did it when they made advanced safety standard on every vehicle and engineered their EVs with ultra-fast charging capability, and they're still doing it every day. Because the future isn't some far-off concept. It's already here. Next starts now. Hyundai, an official partner of FIFA.
6: Hope you don't have a busy Monday because you're going to have to stay with us for several hours because coming up, I just noticed this. Look at the board. It's going to be Bob Zaney.
4: The Zaneman?
6: We're going to check in with Bob, see what's going on. That's always a great pleasure.
4: Zaney.
6: coming up today, we've got some interesting stuff going on in the world, including a pretty cool world record from David Rush. This one's a little kind of a dangerous one. Were you guys here for the chainsaw thing that he did?
1: On the chin?
6: No. With a running chainsaw.
1: Yeah.
6: Also, we have something a little more dangerous than you'd think in the world of bowling.
4: Oh.
6: Kind of a shock. And a T-Rex update, not the band, but the dinosaur. It's all on the way from here, the O'Reilly Auto Parts Studios, where this is the Bob and...
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11: 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Rachel Bloor of Brisbane at first thought the weight that she felt was her pet dog. But when she felt the smooth skin with her hand, she said, "To my horror, I realized that it wasn't my dog." After alerting her husband, she kind of side-shuffled out from under the reptile. Then she picked it up and she guided it out of a window by the bed through which it had apparently entered. 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So what causes fear in your life today? 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Hear these words from Joshua. 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Do not be afraid. I'm Weldon Barres, and these are perceptions from First United Methodist Church.
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8: We all have times in our lives that we are terribly frightened and we need help. A national magazine had a story about an Australian woman who woke up in the middle of the night to find an 8-foot-long python coiled on her chest. Rachel Bloor of Brisbane at first thought the weight that she felt was her pet dog. But when she felt the smooth skin with her hand, she said, "To my horror, I realized that it wasn't my dog." After alerting her husband, she kind of side-shuffled out from under the reptile. Then she picked it up and she guided it out of a window by the bed through which it had apparently entered. She said it could have been worse. Toads freak me out. So what causes fear in your life today? It's different for all of us, but the answer for all of our fear is found by trusting in the Lord. Hear these words from Joshua. Be strong and courageous. Do not be afraid. I'm Weldon Barres, and these are perceptions from First United Methodist Church.
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1: Pat Godwin back, but he's the one-arm man. Mm-hmm. Because Pat's right arm is in this very unusual sling with this thing sticking out from your surgery.
28: Holds it out safely.
1: But you can see the two-armed Pat on his Dry Bar Comedy Special. Now, if I'm getting this right, there's a 9-minute version you can watch for free on YouTube. Mm-hmm. Or you can go to the Dry Bar, get that app. Use the promo code, all caps, Pat Godwin, and get a free month subscription and watch the show. Am I getting it right?
28: You got it perfect.
2: And you can watch other people's specials, too.
28: Oh, yeah, yeah. Oh,
2: there
28: yeah.
2: are so many great ones. In fact, Bob Zaney, who we'll be talking to later this morning, has a great one.
28: Yeah.
2: And Kelly Collette, who I think we're with tomorrow, has a great one.
29: There you go. Really? See?
1: Once again, it's the Dry Bar Special. Suitable for family viewing, I understand.
28: Yep. Very
1: and
28: clean.
1: Once again, Pat Godwin, currently the one-armed man.
2: Pat, I'm proud of you for getting the surgery. You did the right thing.
29: Yes, you did.
2: They told you, hey, it's going to, so you should be proud of yourself.
1: You know who got that surgery? That one-armed guy in The Fugitive.
30: The Fugitive.
2: This, of course, went wrong.
30: A QM production.
1: I forgot that guy. They lopped it all the way off.
29: Okay. 6 months from now, you're going to be so grateful.
28: That's what they say.
29: Yeah.
2: Oh,
28: because they have to.
29: Well, they would get no clients.
1: They got you. Do you have any stitches or anything they got to take out?
28: So the dressing is off and it's healing up. There's little arthroscopic pokes in there. You can see.
1: I see.
2: All right.
28: It's all bruised.
1: Okay. Well, let's move forward here.
29: Do you have to wear that in the shower?
28: You put a little plastic thing over it in the beginning.
1: Okay. How do you tie that off? Do you have to have assistance?
28: Oh, you take the rubber band. You ask Johnny from the street to come over and help.
1: He is out there recruiting. I'll give you $4 if you can put this on my arm.
31: Have you thought about a sponge bath?
28: Oh, I've had that. Yeah.
31: Oh, nice.
28: Left-handed sponge bath.
31: Oh, you're sponge bathing yourself.
28: Yes.
31: That's no good.
28: You find out who your true friends are during these.
1: Are you cooking at all?
28: No.
31: Cooking?
28: My son was doing some eggs. He's become a hell of a breakfast chef. Seriously.
31: Oh.
28: Perfect eggs.
31: Nice.
28: Yeah. I was surprised.
1: Very good.
29: That's great. Well, good job, Jimmy.
1: Now, let's move forward here in the world of sports. We have Chick McGee as our sportsman. What's going on over there?
31: That's a good question, Tom. What is going on? Well, I'll tell you. Carolina Hurricanes won their first Stanley Cup championship in 20 years last night. Big-time defense in Game 6 shut down the Vegas Golden Knights in Las Vegas. Carolina wins 3-0. And the Stanley Cup, Jordan Staal has won the Conn Smythe Trophy. What would a trophy? Never mind. For leading the Carolina Hurricanes to the Stanley Cup. And post-game celebration in the Hurricanes locker room, we have head coach Rod Brind'Amour, the return of Rod the Bod, taking his shirt off.
3: Oh, yeah.
31: And taking the Stanley Cup. And he was the, look at that guy, huh?
3: He's ripped, huh?
29: Yeah, he is.
3: Jeez. And that cup ain't light.
31: No, up 30, 40 pounds probably.
29: Wow, he is ripped.
1: Wow, yeah. Wow. Man.
31: Did you hear that from Christy? Wow, he is ripped.
29: He is.
1: Her likey.
31: You likey very
29: muscles
31: much.
29: Muscles on a man.
1: Her likey muscly man. I would like to talk.
29: It's no secret.
31: Donald Trump hosted a UFC event on the White House lawn for his 80th birthday. Fighters from around the world joined the celebration, a unique moment for UFC.
3: The event, and for the White House.
31: The event was called Freedom 250, featured 7 fights, and celebrated the 250th anniversary of the Declaration of Independence. And our buddy Augie Smith put this up on Instagram. After the festivities, he said, "I've never felt closer to Don Jr. My dad's birthdays used to end with fist fights in the front lawn also." Augie Smith.
1: I guess apparently Teddy Roosevelt was the last one. He had boxing matches, except on the White House lawn, apparently. But he, Roosevelt himself, would get out there and box.
29: What?
3: Pretty amazing.
29: Is that true?
31: He was something else. Yeah.
29: Huh.
1: He's the one that got shot and finished the speech. Remember that?
29: Yeah.
3: Have you ever read? Oh, Christy, you should read Theodore Rex.
29: I'll read it.
3: Yeah, it's good.
31: That's Teddy King.
3: Teddy King. Yes.
1: And we have coming up, of all things, a T-Rex update.
29: Yes, we do.
3: We do.
29: Yeah.
31: Can we be in the moment?
3: They're not back, are they?
29: Not yet.
31: Have they been sighted? It's only a matter of time.
3: Right.
1: Yeah. Well, no, it's funny you'd mention the T-Rex. Yeah, we do have a little science about why they've got the little short arms. A new evolutionary theory.
31: I cleared this up long ago. They put it together wrong.
3: I don't know about that. You think their arms are supposed to be like what? Their legs?
31: A whole nother dinosaur. Okay, pal. You don't think they make a World Cup mascots helped in seizing a cocaine in a massive drug bust? The 2026 FIFA World Cup. Not even a week in, already the biggest impact may come away from the field. Colonel Carlos Alcantara, the head of the Green Squadron in Peru, recently used the World Cup mascots to help go undercover and capture 48-year-old Carlos Cabrera during the opening match of the World Cup between Mexico and South Africa.
1: I'm lost. What's going on here?
31: And here's the video of the World Cup mascots. That's a picture before they...
1: It was like a duck, a tiger, and what's the one on the left?
3: Man, like a reindeer type thing.
1: Oh, okay.
31: All those mascots you see are undercover police officers in the mascot uniform.
3: And gotcha. That's smart.
31: They made the drug bust.
1: But I mean, I don't understand. With these guys, what, they're playing poker and there's a guy sitting in a...
31: No, they're out enjoying the World Cup festivities. And
3: they see a sale going on.
31: And a picture of mascots. And all of a sudden, the guy runs.
3: Look at this.
31: And there they are.
3: Now, what are they actually busting down a door?
31: Breaking a door down and chasing the guy. There's the guy.
3: All right, so I'm going to assume.
1: Oh, so that's the guy in a mask. He takes the mascot head off.
31: He took his head off, yeah.
3: So they went, this way they can just be around an area and not. It's almost one of those things that causes so much attention you don't even pay attention to it.
31: Yeah, the mascots are like, they're just those aren't cops. They're mascots.
3: Why would those ever be police officers?
31: Let's do some cocaine in front of the mascot.
1: They've got one of those pillars that they bash the door in with.
3: Yeah, a battering ram.
1: Battering ram thing. But
31: is that still called a battering ram?
3: It's definitely called that over a pillar.
31: If I had a battering ram, I'd put horns on the end of it.
1: But the larger point is they're dressed in these silly costumes.
3: A point that we...
31: They're not silly.
1: I don't quite understand why they had to do that.
29: Because they're working undercover.
3: I'm
29: undercover,
3: guessing Tom. He didn't give you this story.
31: No, he didn't. This is fascinating.
1: I just don't understand what they're doing.
29: They're arresting a drug dealer.
31: They used the World Cup mascots to help go undercover and capture 48-year-old Carlos Cabrera during the opening match of the World Cup between Mexico and South Africa. I'm having deja vu because I said that 5 minutes ago.
1: So is the guy walked down the street going, with his mascot suit going, hey, they sell drugs around
3: here? No,
29: they were at the game.
28: They're watching, yeah.
29: They were at the game, Tom. Right.
31: You know what?
1: What are they battering? Whose door are they battering in?
31: There's nothing wrong with my reasoning to think, Tom will enjoy this story. Mm-hmm. Mascots chasing criminals.
29: Funny.
1: I just don't understand.
31: It's nutty.
1: I need more information.
31: Well, I'll give you more information. Speaking of the World Cup, you know what the biggest problem, the biggest tune-in factor for many of the World Cup was watching the ladies in the crowd. Did you know that? The ladies come scantily dressed for the World Cup.
3: A lot of Telemundo meteorologists.
1: I tuned into the USA game Friday night, and there were lots of empty seats. I thought the thing was sold out. What was that all about?
31: I don't know what you're saying or seeing to help your argument that nobody cares about the World Cup. But if you say there were lots of empty seats, I believe you.
1: Okay. No, I'm just curious.
31: You want to see a couple of these ladies who are just sharing their favorite?
28: Hello.
3: I mean, it's insane.
31: It absolutely is nuts. I don't know if it's AI or not, but I don't care if it's AI. You know what I'm trying to say?
3: If AI is that good, I welcome it.
1: A lot of cleavage in that lady.
3: I liked her face. I honestly liked her face.
1: I didn't see it.
3: Oh, this one's even better. That's right. I said this one. You are pieces of meat.
1: And she's wearing a Germany.
31: That's right.
28: More like World D Cup, am I right?
31: Hey, now. But she's
29: thrilled to be there.
31: She has a cross on her chest.
29: Yeah, she does.
31: We got lots more.
28: Yeah, somebody pissed her off.
3: I swear to God, I have to find her.
1: I'll be leaving right now.
31: She will learn to love her.
1: Christy Lee is right over there. Christy, tell me more.
4: What are the mascots doing? I don't understand.
1: I don't understand.
29: Speaking of the World Cup.
31: So help me. Whatever deity, if you start talking about this story tomorrow like it's a man on the moon, I'm coming across the
29: I don't
31: room.
29: Understand what you don't understand. These
3: it's all right.
28: It's okay. Yeah.
29: Undercover cops in mascot suits at the World Cup, they bust a drug dealer.
1: Where?
29: At the game.
1: What game?
31: It's okay. It's all right.
29: Mexico.
28: He said the game.
31: Yeah. Once again, Carlos Alcantara, the head of the Green Squad in Peru.
3: That name's hilarious, by the way.
29: It was in Lima, Peru.
31: Recently used the World Cup mascot to help go undercover and capture 48-year-old Carlos Cabrera during the opening match of the World Cup.
29: There you go.
31: Between Mexico and South Africa.
1: So they're at the stadium.
29: Yes. Oh, my God.
1: Looked like some guy's apartment to me.
29: They were running up a staircase. It was probably outside the stadium.
31: I'm sure he did something
28: very confusing.
31: And chased him.
29: While the world watches the stars at the FIFA World Cup, Hyundai has its eyes not on the mascots, but on the next generation of talent. Those stars are already turning heads at just the age of 14. Because Next doesn't wait for an invitation, neither does Hyundai. Hyundai has always moved the future within reach. They did it when they made advanced safety standard on every vehicle and engineered EVs with ultra-fast charging capability. And they're still doing it every day. Because the future isn't some far-off concept. It's already here. Next starts now. Hyundai, an official partner of FIFA.
1: Thank you, Hyundai. And what's next in sports?
31: Coming up, we got the NASCAR event. We've got the Knicks in their parade. We've got another world record with David Rush.
1: By the way,
31: that'll get you back.
1: All is forgiven.
31: You know what? No. I would like to tell you about an hour and a half ago, I told him about this mascot story. And you know how he looks at you when he opens his mouth like, he did that. And now he's doing this guy.
29: Yeah.
1: There's a picture of the two mascots on either side. Of this guy, they've got him cuffed, and he's wearing a wife beater. But they pixelate the suspect's face. It would have been much funnier if they pixelated the faces of the masked
28: guys. Yeah, now you got
31: that would be funny.
1: Now we got comedy. Okay, we're going to come right back. We got David Rush in the news. I'm always excited about Dave. Bob Zaney coming up on today's program. I'll look forward to that. And I'll tell you how to watch that Pat Godwin special. It's a little bit confusing, but I think I got it figured out. First of all, you got to get a mascot. Break down your YouTube. These are the O'Reilly Auto Parts Studios. This is the Bob.
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10: We all have times in our lives that we are terribly frightened and we need help. 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Rachel Bloor of Brisbane at first thought the weight that she felt was her pet dog. But when she felt the smooth skin with her hand, she said, "To my horror, I realized that it wasn't my dog." After alerting her husband, she kind of side-shuffled out from under the reptile. Then she picked it up and she guided it out of a window by the bed through which it had apparently entered. She said it could have been worse. Toads freak me out. 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I'm Weldon Barres, and these are perceptions from First United Methodist Church.
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29: Hi.
31: There's Pat Godwin.
28: Hello.
31: In his
28: fashionable sling.
31: Fashionable, yes. Shoulder sling.
29: We could decorate that for you. Put some rhinestones on it.
28: You get some coloring sticks, and you would have a shoulder to crayon.
3: Sitting on that for 2 days.
1: You've been waiting for that, haven't you? Yeah, just waiting for just the right setup.
31: Hello, and Josh Arnold.
3: In order to not telegraph the punchline, he had to call them coloring sticks.
29: Yes, I love it.
1: It still works.
3: It does. It was great.
31: There's Ace Cosby.
16: Hello.
31: I'm Chick. Hello, Tom. How are you?
1: Now, that was Pat Godwin. You can see Pat does one of my favorite jokes in the little preview. It's, I think, a 9-10 minute preview of Pat's new special. It's the dry bar comedy special, suitable for entertainment for young folks as well. And that's Pat and his guitar when his arm was fully functional, filmed more than a year ago. You can find that at Dry Bar Comedy. You can watch the preview, or you can join up, take the Dry Bar app, and the code word is Pat Godwin, all caps, and watch for the next month on the house. Lots of comedians, including Bob Zenny, who'll be our guest coming up later today. And Pat's new special. What's the special called, Pat?
28: Identity Crisis. Because yep. I close with Steal My Identity.
1: Yeah, it's good stuff. Now, once again, Pat has got this huge... you don't have a cast under that thing, do you? It's just...
28: No. The Band-Aid is off. The dressing's off.
1: Yeah, but you got this very unusual sling.
28: Yeah, 4 more weeks in this.
1: Okay. Well, good luck with that. Have you started the physical therapy yet?
28: Yeah, I did. Three days ago. It's rough. It's very stiff and painful, as Chick will tell you.
31: Oh, yeah.
28: He's been through it.
1: They move that arm around, do they?
28: You do the pendulum swing for a while, and then this kind of a thing where you hold it out at an angle.
1: What's that song that has the lyric, like a pendulum
28: do? That's Roger Miller.
29: Roger Miller, yeah.
1: Yeah, yeah. By the way, we were pendulum talking about swing. The event at the White House last night. The people are saying it's the first time they've ever done that. Not quite. Teddy Roosevelt was an avid boxer. And when he became president, moved into the White House in 1901, on a regular basis, he would spar with military officers and visitors to the White House. They had a ring set up on the White House grounds.
29: Imagine visiting the White House and the president goes, "Hey, you want to fight?"
3: So awesome.
1: However,
31: why wouldn't he do that on a tour, though? Hey, you want to see the Oval Office? Well, you have to fight me.
29: Yeah.
1: It does say here that on occasion, on certain occasions, they would move the ring inside the White House. However, the boxing came to an end in 1905 when Army Captain Daniel T. Moore during a sparring thing, hit Roosevelt in the left eye and gave him a detached retina, and he was nearly blind in that eye for the rest of his life. He switched to judo, hiking, horseback riding, wrestling, and tennis after that. The big fitness guy, Teddy Roosevelt.
29: Good for him.
1: And, boxing at the White House, which returned sort of last night. Now, we return to the sports page with Chip McGee.
31: I thought we'd go over, I know how much you're saying that you're not watching the World Cup and you're not excited about it and you're disgruntled, would you say, about...
1: No. I can put in soccer terms.
31: Mm-hmm.
1: I can tell you how I feel, how excited I am about the World Cup in soccer terms.
31: Okay.
1: Nil.
31: Mm-hmm. That's zero.
3: So zero, yeah. No,
1: it's just not for me. I'm glad other people... I watched a little bit of it on Friday night, and I was surprised how many empty seats there were. So I don't know what's going on there, because there's supposed to be all these sell-down shows. USA won 4-0.
31: Yeah.
1: Or, I'm sorry, 4-0.
31: 4-0.
1: Yeah.
31: USA plays Friday, 3 o'clock Eastern, against Australia. We like Australia, right? Don't we like Australia?
3: Yeah, generally, oh, yeah. Yeah.
1: Not here. I mean, I want the USA to do well, certainly. Yeah. I just don't find it interesting to watch.
0: Okay. Hey, did you happen to see the most beautiful girl in the world?
1: Cop.
31: today's matches, Spain at Cape Verde in Atlanta. Starts at noon today. You going to be watching that? Is it on TV? On Fox?
1: What's Cape Verde? Is that a country?
29: I think it's in Africa.
31: Yeah.
1: That's a country? It's a restaurant.
29: Cape Verde is a
1: country. That means green cape, right?
31: Green.
3: It does. Yeah.
31: Joe Verde.
28: The Hornet.
31: Mo Verde, I believe, for Godfather. Never mind.
1: Yeah,
31: Belgium and Egypt, 3 o'clock this afternoon. Saudi and Uruguay at 8 o'clock. I'm sorry, 6 o'clock tonight, our time. And Iran and New Zealand at 9 o'clock.
1: Hey, slow down. I got to write this down.
31: Iran and New Zealand at SoFi. Tonight at 6 o'clock their time. Out.
29: Cape Verde is off the west coast of West Africa. There you go.
1: It's an
29: island,
1: not a cape.
29: No.
1: Okay.
31: And the U.S. team played Friday at SoFi, but this coming Friday they're playing Australia at Lumen Field in Seattle, Washington. Now, did you get a chance to see? But this is where the Seahawks play. Did you get a chance to see how they adapted the field for a soccer game?
1: I did not.
31: Okay. You said, was it going to be a regulation soccer field?
1: Because aren't soccer fields gigantic?
31: Massive, yes.
1: So what do? Do they?
31: They just don't really have any sidelines like they do in the NFL. They just push everything to the stands. It's still a distance. It's still a distance from the field to the stands.
1: Can you play off the wall?
31: That would be out of bounds, I would believe.
1: That'd be kind of funny.
3: Indoor, for sure.
29: Indoor, yeah.
1: Yeah. Much more interesting.
31: Yeah, you can bounce up.
3: Oh, really?
31: A lot more goals, maybe.
1: One would hope.
31: And you said you were surprised that there were a lot of empty seats. Is that what you're saying? Really? I had not. The Athletic, they were running some things on their Instagram, and they were asking people how much they paid for their tickets outside the stadiums. And it $1,200, $3,500, on and on. They did the same thing for the Knicks game. So,
3: I can't even imagine.
31: That's the Square Garden, yeah. There was John Turturro was on ESPN, and he said he used to tell Spike, if you can't pay me what is normally my rate, just give me some Knicks tickets and give me 5 Knicks tickets this coming season.
3: Yeah.
31: So they were all there. Okay.
2: Stupid world record.
31: We'll get him back. Here we go. David Rush, Tom.
1: Oh, boy. Fan.
31: Has broken the Guinness World Record for the longest duration juggling 3 flaming torches.
3: All right.
29: Okay, how
3: that's
29: long?
3: Your standard number of flaming torches in a juggling act.
31: Yeah.
1: They're on fire.
3: I kind of assumed that. I didn't think they were show business.
29: Right.
31: Juggling 3 flaming torches, I kind of got the impression they were on fire.
1: If you were in the UK, a torch is what they call a flashlight.
3: Oh, gosh, we cannot operate that way.
31: No, this can't continue. I mean, I know he's cantankerous, but this is... He achieved a time of 6 minutes and 25... Blah, blah, blah, blah. beat the previous record by 2.31 seconds.
3: You know, it's fun, though, Chick, is he... we've sat in here. You guys have, I mean, Christy, Chick, Ace, Pat, you guys have worked with Tom for decades. I've worked with him for one decade. He knows what we're capable of. He knows what we bring to any given situation.
31: He knows the product.
3: Don't you wish we had one iota of respect that Tom gives to somebody like David Rush?
29: Oh, exactly.
28: We'd be millions. Yes.
3: I mean, if we...
1: David Rush can juggle three flaming torches.
28: See?
1: They're on fire.
28: He's still defending.
1: If he catches the wrong end, he burns his hand right off.
3: If we catch the wrong end of one of your moods, we are singed for a week.
31: Yeah,
1: that's exactly what I intended to do. Do we have any video of Dave doing that?
31: God, I hope not. Oh, there it is.
29: Look at that.
1: Look at the focus. Look at the concentration.
31: Oh, yeah.
1: I will say this. The headgear with the... I know he has to wear that with the GoPro on at the camera thing.
28: Bore us with the foot.
1: That does look a little bit weird.
3: I appreciate a juggler. I do. I can't help it.
31: Did you notice the words they're putting on the screen there? At one point it said, you know, the juggling of the flames and the air...
1: Hey, go back one. There's a crowd of 10
29: people.
1: He said
29: it was Sun soccer team or something.
1: Yeah.
28: It's a World Cup crowd out there.
29: Oh, yeah, look at that.
3: Look at those ones of people.
31: Uh-huh. Hey, Timmy Rush's old
29: man. They deserve it a little treat on their
28: last
29: day.
28: That's less than a family picnic.
31: Timmy Rush's old man's juggling torches out in the parking lot. I've seen it.
3: Show up to a restaurant with that amount of people, you get a table like that.
31: Oh, yeah.
3: They don't have to do it. Well,
31: nope.
1: He didn't publicize the fact that the event was taking place. Now, if he'd done it halftime at an NBA game, he'd be a nice big crowd.
3: I'd watch it.
31: For the NBA game.
3: But the NBA game, yeah.
1: They're on fire.
3: They sure are. He could burn himself.
31: Yeah, all sorts of things could happen.
1: I see. Well,
31: what is fascinating about this guy to you? I don't get it.
1: It's just a fun trick. I
3: bet he could do four.
1: But I'd rather watch that than have Timothy Chalamet gloriously happy about the Knicks.
3: Well, who's asking you to compare those?
1: I'm sure glad things are turning around for him.
29: He didn't like the ping pong movie.
31: Bitter, thy name is Griswold. I don't care about the Knicks. Love Mike Brown. Good to see him win a championship.
1: Okay, now, is that sports?
31: Yeah, I'm spent. I don't. Oh, here's T-Rex. You guys remember T-Rex, right?
3: No, Chick, you just did more in an hour and a half than.
31: God, I've never worked so hard in my life. You remember this song, T-Rex?
3: Yes. Or 21st century?
31: 21st.
3: And it's good.
29: Loved Mark Bowen.
31: So you put your finger in the air to this.
29: Yeah. I think that's where it all started for me with the big hair. Mark Bowen. Yeah.
31: Bowen with
1: that. That's great.
29: Yeah, I am printed.
1: As opposed to this.
31: Oh, I love this song.
29: Tommy James had great hair too.
3: I love the song too. But I do get why someone wouldn't like it. I don't get why somebody would not like 21st Century Boy.
31: Yeah.
3: Or Man. Which is
31: Man.
3: Thank you.
1: Okay, I don't get it.
29: Don't get what?
31: You don't get a lot this morning.
29: Yeah, what's wrong with you?
1: What are crimsons and clovers? Is that the color of his jersey?
29: His jersey? He's talking about being in love with this girl.
28: I mean, no one knew back then what anything was. I am the walrus. I don't get that, but I love it.
29: Cuckoo, cachoo.
31: Who the hell's that?
1: That makes sense. Papa, ooh, mama, I get that. I don't get crimson and clover.
28: Well, if you sing it like that.
29: Yeah.
1: Sorry.
31: You know,
1: I'm allowed to not
31: you
1: like
31: just
1: things.
31: Keep going because so far... You're the best salesman I've got for me, okay? So you just keep on talking.
1: Yeah, put that in one of those dating bios. My favorite song is Crimson and Clover.
29: Well,
1: I can't
29: go
1: out for the next month because I'm watching soccer.
29: You're going to date someone very old.
28: Oh, yeah.
31: Yeah.
1: Mm-hmm. You mean that song?
28: Time for Us.
1: You mean Crimson and Clover isn't a hit anymore?
29: No, Tom.
31: I used to sing that in the London Municipal... Christy, this is your fault.
29: I can't say it.
31: London City Pool.
29: Uh-huh.
31: And it would be playing, and I'd be paddling around. I love that pool, man.
3: Oh, that's awesome.
31: Oh, yeah.
29: Great memory. I like
31: Absolutely.
29: That for you.
31: Yeah. And go have an ice cream sandwich.
3: Yeah. Oh, dude, like, what a summer day. 10.
1: Would you pee while treading water, or would you go to the side and cling to the cling to the thing when you let it
31: rip? That's the key of peeing in the pool. You have to act like you're just enjoying the water.
3: Yep. Mm-hmm.
1: And we just swim away.
31: So you got to swim away.
1: Following
31: sure,
1: in your own.
31: You got to swim away.
1: Okay,
29: it's too warm.
31: And I'm sure that no one else peed in the pool. So.
29: Oh.
1: Okay.
31: There you go.
29: Thank God for chlorine.
1: What's coming up in the news, Christy Lane?
29: Well, we're going to talk about T-Rex. We have a couple of T-Rex. You missed a T-Rex story last Friday, Chip.
31: Did you say T-Rex?
29: Yeah.
31: All right.
29: Oh, I was really getting into that.
28: I was too. I want to hear the off mic yell.
1: Here it comes.
28: That's the greatest.
31: I have it on good authority that this is Drew Hastings' favorite song.
3: Nice.
31: Drew told me that.
29: The good one.
31: Mark Bolan mincing around.
1: Yeah, this is kind of a contrast. All right. Bring in the man, girl.
31: With this
29: hey.
31: Little. No, with this.
29: Now we're going to bash Mark Bolan?
28: No.
31: Little rhinestones glued on his cheeks.
29: Loved him. Gone too soon.
31: Take a driving course next time.
1: Okay. We'll,
29: and it's You're Never Too Old for Love. We'll have that coming up.
31: Okay.
1: Really?
3: That's sweet.
1: Yeah. Oh, that'd be nice.
3: Is it people or animals?
29: People.
3: All right.
1: We are in the O'Reilly Auto Parts Studios. 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
17: A better life with Dr. Sanjay Gupta.
18: Heart disease is still the leading cause of death here in the United States and around the world. But what if there was something you could do earlier in life to reduce the odds of becoming a statistic? Well, here in the United States, tens of millions of adults already take a statin to lower their cholesterol. But new guidance put out by the American College of Cardiology and the American Heart Association now emphasize that treating high cholesterol sooner could significantly reduce a person's lifetime risk of heart attack or stroke. How early are we talking? In your 30s, believe it or not. Of course, you need to talk to your doctor about whether statins are right for you, but you should know that the evidence is really starting to stack up that shows the earlier you get a jump on reducing lifelong exposure to plaque-causing lipids and lipoproteins, the better the odds are going to be for you. Make sure you get your cholesterol checked. That's the first step. I'm Dr. Sanjay Gupta, helping you live a better life.
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31: Hey, welcome back to the Bob and Tom Show. We are in the O'Reilly Auto Parts Studios. There's Christy Lee at the news desk.
29: Hi.
31: There's Pat Godwin.
19: Hello.
31: Hello, indeed. There's Josh Arnold.
20: Hi.
31: Hi. There's Ace Cosby.
26: Hey.
31: Hey, I'm Chick McGee. Hello, Tom. How are you doing?
1: Doing great over here.
31: You know, you're complaining about the World Cup. And
1: not complaining. I'm just saying
31: You want to guess when the championship game will be for this World Cup this time around? When that's due to happen? When that's scheduled to happen?
1: Oh, is it scheduled or is it like the game?
31: It's scheduled to happen.
1: Clock running backwards. I don't get that.
31: It's scheduled to happen. Championship of the World Cup will be at Giant Stadium, or where the Jets play, MetLife in New York City.
29: On?
31: You want to take a guess?
20: August 2nd.
31: Close.
29: July 24th.
31: July 19th.
29: Ah.
31: And today is June 15th.
0: Well, what did I buy tickets for August 2nd for?
31: I don't know. You caveat emptor. So we got a month and 5 weeks of this, Tom.
2: Okay, that's fine. It's not for me, but...
31: I don't believe you. And if you're not watching, how did you notice there were a lot of empty seats?
1: Kelly was sitting on the porch watching, and I walked out there and sat down. I looked up and went, wow, there are a lot of empty seats.
29: Maybe they were all at the bathroom at the same time.
1: Well,
0: is she a fan? Right. Is she a fan?
31: And I bet Kelly went, ugh. I bet she did. Talking to you.
1: So I did a little research. It says, what you were seeing was a combination of high ticket prices, camera angles, and fans not being in their seats is the explanation that FIFA is giving for the U.S.-Paraguay World Cup opener at SoFi.
31: Yep.
1: During the tournament, television viewers noticed a surprising number of empty seats, especially in the premium midfield sections. FIFA's so-called dynamic pricing, dynamic is French for le rip-off, had pushed some tickets into the hundreds and even thousands of dollars, leaving many to argue that ordinary fans were being priced out.
29: Okay, this is no different than a Taylor Swift show.
31: No different than the Super Bowl.
29: No different.
1: So I'm just saying, I was surprised there were any empty seats. There were a lot of them.
29: Well,
0: I wonder, some people probably underestimated traffic as well.
29: Yeah. And those rich people were probably having champagne somewhere now, in a private
0: seat. That's what always...
29: Yeah.
1: That's what it says next.
0: Nobody doesn't sit in their seat more than a rich person or somebody who got the tickets for free.
31: And
1: it says...
0: It's
31: nobody doesn't like Sara
0: Next
31: Lee.
0: Time you go to a concert, look at the box seats. And just watch them show up 10 minutes late,
31: yep.
0: Take a selfie of them while the band is on stage, and then leave.
29: Uh-huh.
0: And then the boxes are just sitting there.
1: Here it goes. It says, Sports Business Journal reports...
31: SBJ, sure.
1: Many fans spent much of the match standing, visiting concourses, or participating in fan activities.
29: There you go.
0: Yeah.
1: Making sections look sparse on camera.
0: That looks damn near...
1: Look at that. I mean, it looks like... A weekday game.
0: That looks like any Florida baseball.
31: Yeah.
1: That's midfield, and there are...
31: The Athletics in Vegas are drawing
1: Fewer than half those seats are filled in that one section. So, I don't know.
31: We also...
1: But you raise a good point, Josh. The people that are paying $3,000 a seat, and then they go there and they go up to some suite. They don't pay attention.
0: Right. Christy said, hobnobbing, and they're out.
29: They're all out there, and there's a private area to eat.
0: But we knew that. You know, when those prices get that high, it's not about the game anymore. It's about
29: the fans.
0: It's about the Silicon Valley people who...
29: Yep. Entertain clients.
0: Want to go, just to say they did.
1: So I wouldn't go anyway.
29: We know.
0: Well, I mean, but the problem, and that's where I get a little sad, is I'd like to see a billionaire step up. And
31: these are opening round games. So
0: and buy a row for that, some.
31: That's
0: some,
31: another problem.
0: Elementary school kids who love soccer. Yeah. I mean, I'd love to. Or high schoolers who could be getting scholarships.
1: So the fans get to actually be there.
0: Yeah.
1: Well, we'll see. We got to suffer. I mean, we have to.
0: And I'm a hardcore capitalist. Saying that.
1: I was going to tell you that Pat Godwin's here, and Pat has his arm in a sling, having had shoulder surgery. But that doesn't mean you can't watch his great Dry Bar special, where he had both arms functioning, and it's a great show. And you go to the Dry Bar app. You can download it if you use the code Pat Godwin, all caps. You get a free month subscription. You can watch a 9-minute preview, some great highlights on YouTube right now. It's very good. It's already had 200,000 views in just a week. So
0: it's very cool. Thank you, nice job,
1: Pat. And speaking of the Dry Bar specials, Bob Zaney has one that's had a million views or whatever, and he's going to be our guest coming up in just about an hour or so. Hang out with us for that. But right now we switch gears and go from the sports desk to the news desk with the lady wearing the gigantic crab on her chest.
29: Mm-hmm. Happy Krabby Day.
1: It's a sweater with a huge red crab on it. What's going on, Christy Lee?
29: Well, we've been talking about T-Rex all morning because we love Mark Bolan and we love T-Rex. But actually, last week, you two missed a story that we had about a T-Rex leather handbag that is going up for auction.
31: Oh.
29: It's fashioned from lab-grown leather that was made using a reconstruction of T-Rex protein sequences.
1: This sounds to me like a scam.
29: Once the leather was produced and treated with vegetable tanning techniques, it was made into a bag by avant-garde techwear label Enfin La Vie.
31: Uh-huh.
29: It's estimated to be sold for between $350,000 and $575,000 when it's auctioned off in Paris. It's the world's first T-Rex leather handbag, It was a clutch chick. You're familiar with that?
31: Oh, a clutch.
0: You wouldn't know it was dinosaur based at all.
1: It looks like a blue leather.
29: It's not attractive in any way.
31: Half a million for that, Tom?
29: No.
0: I think it's kind of cool looking for $60.
1: Yeah, but yeah, the origin, the connection to T-Rex, I think is somewhat,
29: tenuous.
1: Yeah.
0: Well, I hope so.
1: They scrape a bone and then they
29: make protein sequences, and then they have the leather.
0: You know, I'm thankful that that's all the farthest they've gotten.
29: We don't need any more.
1: Yeah. And I said they should have named it like a Flintstone thing, Louis Vuitton. Remember, they would always cram in the.
31: You know, the technology's out there. They could make like a potbelly pig. They could make a mini T-Rex for the backyard. I bet they could.
0: We may get there.
31: Yeah. No.

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24: Hi.
23: There's Pat Godwin.
25: Hello.
23: Still somewhat on the DL, but present. There's Josh Arnold.
26: Hi, great to see you, Patty.
25: There's you too, Josh. I had some coffee in my mouth.
23: There's Ace Cosby.
27: Howdy.
23: I'm Chick. Hello, Tom.
28: Hello, Chick McGee. Once again, the Patty G comedy special when he still had two functioning arms is out there.
25: Those are the days.
28: It's the Dry Bar comedy special. It's great. Check it out. Go to the Dry Bar app. Type in Pat Godwin, all caps, and you can watch for a month. And also, Bob Zaney featured in one of those Dry Bar specials. He'll be our guest in about an hour.
23: And Pat, in his special, I guess, what's the camera puts on 10 pounds? So I guess, Pat, I don't know how many cameras were on, but...
26: Huge.
23: Heavier.
28: You look fine. You look good. I mean, you have lost a great deal since that was taken, but no, you look great, and it's a terrific special.
26: They do good work.
28: Really good stuff. So I highly recommend it. Now, Christy Lee's over there. She's got a sweater on with a gigantic red crab on it.
24: Mm-hmm.
28: And you're going to go watch, what'd you say, the tall ships
24: in Portsmouth, New Hampshire, the end of July.
23: Going to a boil?
24: Probably.
23: Yeah.
24: Yeah.
23: Not a skin lesion.
26: What's your favorite part of the boil? Small potatoes, huh?
28: I love what? The small potatoes.
24: Small potatoes. Little red potatoes. Oh, they're good.
26: Tiny corn.
23: Why like the corn. If you're going to load up on starch, stick with the seafood.
24: I like the mussels or whatever, clams, whatever's in there. I'll take it.
23: Yeah. You know, mussels was the name of Michael Jackson's snake. Is that right?
26: Mm-hmm.
23: Is that right? I think it was.
26: It was.
23: Yeah.
26: The bulkus.
27: Biggie the Big Clam. It's a clam.
23: Biggie the Big Clam. This is who Tom's doing right now.
28: No, that was somebody else.
23: Biggie the Big Clam.
28: What's going on over there, Christy Lee?
24: If you just joined us earlier this morning, you mentioned lemonade stands. A father in South Boston says his kid's lemonade stand was robbed. David Byron told CBS News his 11-year-old daughter and 12-year-old son were selling lemonade, rather, when two kids asked to buy some, but then they said they didn't have any money. Mr. Byron said the pair left but returned, flashed a firearm at his children.
23: Lovely.
24: Who handed over their cash box. He said the thieves ran off with an unknown amount of cash.
23: $4.2 million. It was a very successful.
24: Boston police have released surveillance footage of the suspects and asked for the public's help in identifying them.
26: In Southie, I have a feeling they're going to get the public's help.
23: Oh,
26: isn't
23: yeah.
26: it just going to be Southie fathers?
23: You know what? I think Southie might take care of them themselves
26: instead of.
24: Boston City Councilor Ed Flynn said that the stand will reopen and encouraged residents to support the children. They're going to be making a lot of lemonade because that.
28: And they're going to read it's going to be a Mike's Hard Lemonade Stand.
26: Yes.
23: What is that?
28: Very, very serious money.
23: What is that in the town? Look, I'm going to ask you to help me to go hurt some people. And you can't say where and you can't say why. You're just going to we're just going to beat up some people.
24: We have an update.
23: And he goes,
24: this just in.
23: Who's driving?
24: Oh, I'm so sorry.
23: No, go ahead.
24: Boston police have arrested a 14-year-old after the masked suspects were caught rubbing the lemonade stand. So somebody has been.
0: Oh, they've update.
24: Yeah.
0: All right.
24: We just got this in. Yeah.
0: 14. Come 14, on, guys.
24: Come on, kids. Punks. Jeez.
23: Trying to make the mark.
0: You know, at some point, the parents will get the fine, right?
24: Well, that's what they're trying to do.
0: Yeah. That's it, which is interesting.
24: How do you feel about that?
0: I'd have to. It's probably a nuanced issue that I shouldn't just spout off about. But
24: What if your dad had gone to jail for you stealing beer out of the garage?
0: You know what? I would have looked at the cops and said, "Please take me instead."
24: That's right.
0: You don't understand
1: what's going to happen when he gets out.
0: Yeah, the day he gets released.
24: A British man was arrested after he crashed his car into a bowling alley. The BBC reports this incident occurred in Derbyshire, where police said a crash involving two cars resulted in one driving into the side of MFA Bowl. The car reportedly crossed all 16 lanes before coming to a stop on the other side of the alley.
0: Wow.
24: A 21-year-old driver now faces numerous charges, including criminal damage, recklessly endangering life, causing serious injury by dangerous driving, and failing to provide a specimen for analysis.
28: Can you imagine? It crosses all the lanes.
24: Yeah.
0: Man, I remember I was hammered at a bowling alley once, and I crossed 16 lanes.
1: Ruined some parties.
23: That's how many lanes the Madison Lanes Bowling in London, Ohio has.
0: 16?
23: Oh. 16 lanes.
0: Did you have a favorite lane?
23: Seven.
0: Nice.
23: Gotta go seven.
28: Lucky seven. Yeah. Did you see did we get the video then?
23: I could hold court right there in the middle.
28: It's weird because the cops get there and then they have to rent bowling shoes to go make the arrest.
24: Three pedestrians received minor injuries in the crash. Oh,
0: man.
28: Ruined the wow.
23: I feel
24: I was going for a perfect game. Oh, can you imagine that guy?
23: You like bowling?
28: It ruined the one guy's tires.
24: Oh.
23: Yeah.
28: Fortunately, he had a spare.
0: More bowling jokes.
23: Wow. Yeah.
1: I didn't think there were any left.
23: Yeah.
24: I didn't get the first one.
28: It says that among the other charges, failing to provide a specimen for analysis.
24: Right.
28: Why do they need a semen sample for an arrest?
24: I'm sure it meant a breathalyzer test or something.
0: Well, then, all right, then.
28: All right, sir.
0: Yeah, I want you to know it's going to take a while, fellas. I got whiskey.
24: Or they might have wanted him to pee in a cup, and he wouldn't be in a cup.
28: Oh, pee in a cup. Mm-hmm. Oh, I thought when they said specimen, I thought. Sorry.
0: Specimen doesn't sound like breath or pee, does it?
24: No, it doesn't. Yeah.
23: It does. Like what's wrong with you?
28: DNA thing. Well, can I at least have some privacy? Do you have any magazines or anything?
24: Here's a scary story. A Minnesota woman who had been missing for 3 days is expected to recover after being found trapped in a remote mud pit. 68-year-old Catherine Wozner disappeared after her van became stuck on a wooded trail near Bacchus, Minnesota.
0: Idiot.
24: Authorities say she slipped into a deep mud hole while trying to get around the vehicle and was unable to free herself.
0: Moron.
24: Two men.
28: Wait till you hear this.
24: This is so terrifying. Two men riding ATVs spotted what they initially thought was a body partially submerged in the mud. As they approached, Wozner whispered, "Help me."
0: No!
24: The pair pulled her to safety and called 911. She was taken to a hospital, expected to make a full recovery. I think when they found her, all they could find was like just
0: her
24: top of her face.
0: It was as though she had sunk.
24: Yes.
28: Here's a different version of the story. Let's see. Catherine Wozner, 68, had been missing for 3 days while trying to get around the van. She slipped in what was later described as quicksand-like mud.
0: Ugh.
28: Rescuers said only her face, one hand, and part of a knee were visible.
24: Yeah.
0: How long was she in that mud hole?
28: 3 days.
24: 3 days.
0: She had to eat like slugs.
23: But doesn't this track when we were kids? It was like quicksand and bogs like this were everywhere.
0: Right.
24: Yes, we saw the video in school. Remember?
23: Absolutely. Beware.
28: Just her face sticking out.
24: Just this part. Can you imagine?
0: And she didn't give up.
24: No.
0: That's amazing. Because at one point I would have gone, right, and just sunk. I'd like to think I would.
28: At least my corpse will have nice skin.
24: Oh.
23: Well, what you're saying is she could still talk, right?
24: Well, she could say
23: a lot of chatter coming out of her.
0: I don't know why someone
23: doesn't rescue me. What's the problem? What's coming on?
28: Now, speaking of puddles of mud,
23: I tell you who's in trouble is my husband. He's in trouble.
28: Who doesn't love this?

0: first date. You guys have been great.
1: Yeah. Patty G.
2: Oh, I bet that's great. Not on your dry bar special.
0: It is not.
2: Yeah.
1: Such a great song. Great arrangement by Steve Ali. Terrific horns.
0: I don't know about that.
1: Terrific. Thank you very much.
0: I'll have to see recordings.
1: Thank you.
2: Feel good to sing again, Pat?
0: Yeah, I did actually.
2: Yeah, good.
1: Pat's recovering from a major shoulder surgery. Boy, it's hard to say shoulder surgery.
0: It's hard to go through
1: talking like this. Like,
3: did you get shoulder surgery?
4: Bogey. Bogey. Shoulder surgery.
1: That take your mind off the pain?
0: No, it added to it. It vibrates my bones.
4: And it vibrated ours, too. We felt it.
0: Oh, yeah.
4: Well done. So
1: how many showers? Can you take a shower every night?
0: You have to be. Oh, yeah, I do. You have to be very careful, as Chick will tell you. Because he helped me with my shower procedure.
4: Isn't that nice?
1: Oh, Chick came over and
0: Chick's been through this before. He gave me the sponging
4: him off. Yeah. Do you have those like stickery butterfly things on the bottom of your tub?
0: I don't. But I have our slippery feet and old man legs.
1: Woo! Do you have a real stand up shower or do you have a bathtub shower?
0: I have a bathtub shower.
1: Yeah. Oh boy.
0: I got to climb in. Yeah, you got to be really careful.
4: Yeah.
2: You have a bath mat. That keeps you from slipping.
1: Now, can you hire out? Could we get some?
5: Big boob
1: Latina chick come over and
0: sure, Latina's good. Yeah.
1: Okay.
0: I like German broads.
5: Yeah. German, Latina, you know,
0: Italian chicks.
5: What have you got?
1: Do they have a little checklist, little menu?
5: A Brazilian?
1: Waxed, just like their cars.
5: Oh, there it is.
1: That's a callback to a killer line from earlier.
4: Yeah,
1: killer.
4: I remember the word callback when you said, hey, don't do callbacks on the radio to me once.
2: Did he really say that?
4: Yes.
2: He does it every day, 100 times a day.
5: He's the king of don't do as I do, do as I say.
1: We've been talking. Okay. Well, thank you very much for joining us.
2: Well, everyone in the world watches the stars at the FIFA World Cup, except Tom. Hyundai has its eyes on the next generation of talent. These future stars are already turning heads at the age of 14 because Next doesn't wait for an invitation, and neither does Hyundai. Hyundai has always moved the future within reach. They did it when they made advanced safety standard on every vehicle and engineered their EVs with ultra-fast charging capability, and they're still doing it every day. Because the future isn't some far-off concept. It's already here. Next starts now. Hyundai, an official partner of FIFA.
1: Thank you very much, Christy Lee. And next up, it'll be a little bit of history for you.
4: All right.
1: We've already learned some science today. We learned about why does T-Rex have those little tiny arms? Interesting new theory about that. But coming up, some history, perhaps some more science on the way. And we have... a little bit of you can't do your. Do you have the ability to do the song about Coke in the boat?
0: No.
1: Oh darn it! Because we got poop on the roof.
4: Oh no! What's happening?
1: Yeah, you'll find out. Yikes! These are the O'Reilly Auto Parts Studios, and this is the Bob and Tom Show.
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17: Welcome back to the Bob and Tom Show in the O'Reilly Auto Parts Studios. Christy Lee at the news desk.
24: Hi.
17: There's Pat Godwin.
25: Hello.
17: Hello. There's Josh Arnold.
26: Oh, no.
25: Hi there.
17: Yeah.
25: Sorry about that.
17: Ace Cosby.
27: Hey.
17: I'm Chick. Hello, Tom.
1: Hello, Chick McGee. This is an educational show.
17: Yeah, yeah.
1: We've learned a lot this morning.
17: It's our number one goal, to teach.
1: We learned, for example, that you can now buy an American car in Argentina. For the first time.
17: How about that?
1: For some time. And, of course, Argentina, famous for its monetary unit, the anyone?
17: I'm not positive. The Duble.
24: The Duble.
1: Yes, the Duble. Of course, the Argentina.
24: I don't know. What do they spend in Argentina?
1: I don't know.
24: Well,
17: why did you ask
24: then? Why did you bring it up?
1: It's one of those things that always shows up, like in the Connections game in the New York Times. They'll have all these weird names for money. All these countries have odd stuff instead of just going with the good old American dollar. Now, it's time for us to learn even more.
17: You know, no matter what money is called, Tom, somebody is calling you and asking for something.
1: Yes.
17: Argentinian Pesos. Cars, they have the ICA. I-K-A.
26: ICA. Mm-hmm. ICA. Okay.
17: It's an ICA hyphen Renault. It's called the Torino.
24: Really?
17: Made in Argentina. The Rastrojero, a pickup truck. And the Ford Falcon.
1: All right.
26: How about that?
17: How that comes out.
1: Well, it's good to know.
17: Yeah.
1: Time now to learn a little bit about history on this date. Happy birthday. Oh, this is a what a great guy.
17: Well, which Beatle?
1: No. Waylon Jennings.
17: Oh.
1: One of the outlaws of country music. Many know him as the narrator of the Dukes of Hazzard.
17: Lost a coin flip, saved his life, right?
1: He was Buddy Holly's, what, bass player?
17: Something like that.
1: And didn't get in the plane. Yeah, that's legendary story. Whoa. You know that there's a Waylon Jennings Boulevard in Littlefield, Texas?
17: Huh.
1: Has a ramp on it so you can fly across the car.
26: And then pause midair. And then you hear him go, boy, those Duke boys sure come.
17: And what's that on the top of their car? Oh.
1: Born in this state in 1941, Harry Nilsson, who's one of those guys, a lot of people probably don't know who he is, but he had a couple monster hits. Everybody's Talking at Me.
25: Me and My Arrow.
1: Midnight Cowboy.
26: My favorite is Jump into the Fire.
25: Oh, that's fantastic.
1: That's featured in Goodfellas.
25: Yeah.
1: Is that
17: the helicopter
1: scene?
25: Cocaine paranoia scene.
1: But interestingly enough, he never toured and almost never sang in public.
24: That is interesting.
1: There's a documentary about him. He famously had about a year with he and John Lennon were terrorizing the bars of Los Angeles.
17: They would have competitions. Who could make their throat bleed
26: Gosh,
17: by screaming
26: darn
17: into
26: it.
17: The mic?
26: That's crazy.
17: First.
1: Yeah. Perhaps drug-assisted.
17: Might have been.
1: 1949, the birthday of Jim Varney.
26: One of my favorites.
17: Know what I mean? Hey, Vern.
26: Classically trained actor.
17: Yeah.
1: Yeah, his last movie, Ernest Goes to the Cemetery.
24: Oh, no, Ernest Goes to Heaven.
17: Oh, yes, thank you.
24: Yes.
17: You know?
1: Sorry.
26: Have you ever seen that? He owned a DeLorean.
1: Are you kidding?
26: And there are pictures of Jim Varney like getting out of his DeLorean.
17: Absolutely.
1: Yeah, those Hey Vern commercials made him famous. That was were those regional or was that all over the country?
17: Originally, it was regional.
26: Right, video cassettes of those became nationally sort of rentable and popular, and then
1: they made the Ernest stuff.
26: I saw the movies in theaters, and I'm a big Ernest fan.
1: I guess it's funny. Perhaps his legacy is Slinky in Toy Story.
26: Yeah, That's a great.
1: He was the one. 1953. Happy birthday, Xi Jinping. Of course,
24: Xi Jinping.
17: Now, is she in a relation to Wang Chung?
1: No.
17: Okay.
26: Oh no.
1: He's the head honcho of China. They spell it X I.
26: Yeah.
1: But it's pronounced. This says it's pronounced Xi.
17: And yes, Xi is very self-conscious about his resemblance to Winnie the Pooh. When in China, and there aren't any images of Winnie the Pooh in China.
26: Yeah, that's a good way to get disappeared, isn't it?
17: Yeah.
26: Wear that shirt.
17: Uh-huh.
1: But he's not like the 11th Jinping. It's just Xi.
26: Right, X.
1: There you go. Happy birthday, Helen Hunt, born in 1963.
24: I like her.
17: Now, she used to be in charge of Lost and Found.
26: She did.
17: Huh. If you lost it, you would go to Helen Hunt for it.
1: So, also, a year later, 64.
17: That is better than anything you've been spewing out of.
1: Courtney Cox.
17: Ah!
1: Now, if she married Helen Hunt's brother,
25: Mike?
1: She'd be Courtney Hunt.

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19: 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Christy Lee at the news desk.
20: Hi.
19: Wearing her swell crab sweatshirt.
20: Never wear it again.
19: Going to a boil in New Hampshire to watch the tall ships.
20: Yes. July.
19: Yeah. There's Pat Godwin.
21: Hey, chick.
19: You're broken, aren't you, Pat?
21: For now?
19: Yeah.
20: I'm sorry.
21: Making a comeback, though.
19: Yeah. Rotator cuff on the men in the studio. There's Josh Arnold.
22: Hi there.
19: There's Ace Cosby.
23: Hello.
19: I'm Chick. Hello, Tom.
24: Hello, Chick McGee. We've been talking about Patty G's special. It's a on the dry bar scene, if you will. The it's on YouTube. And speaking of the dry bar,
21: the king of
24: if
21: the
24: I'm
21: bar.
24: Not mistaken, comedian Bob Zaney has some kind of record on the dry bar.
19: Hey, Bob, why didn't you get the big glasses?
24: Oh, there he is. There he is. We got Bob on the big screen.
25: Are you? Oh, great. I've been mocked already.
24: Hello, Bob. You've got your outer space background. Tell me.
19: You look like Harry Carey's son, Bob.
25: Thank you. I wish I could really do the impression, but I'm no John Campanera.
19: Okay.
24: He does a very fine one. Tell me about your dry bar special, Bob. What's the story on that thing?
25: Well, it's about 5 years old, and it's got over 9.4 million views on YouTube alone, but across all social media, and along with my other stand-up stuff from my official Bob Zaney channel on YouTube, over 42 million views. So, and I told Pat I was going to help him out. So, Pat, if you tag me in everything into social media, you and I keep in track there, I'm going to get the word out for you, okay?
21: I will do that. Thank you, Bob.
25: No, I told you I would do it. So I'm going to do it, and then I'm going to move on, okay?
21: I understand that our relationship will come to a stagnant area. We will both
19: He's very fair.
24: Now, it's my understanding that Bob Zaney is also going to be live if you want to see the actual Bob Zaney, the man, in person at the Laugh Factory at the Horseshoe Hotel and Casino in Vegas, beginning, if I get this right, are you starting tonight?
25: Tonight through Sunday, so it's very exciting. It's the Horseshoe on the Strip. It used to be Bally's, used to be MGM Grand. It's not the Horseshoe downtown, so folks need to know that.
19: Oh, it's not Binion's, right? Isn't that what the other Horseshoe is? I think Binion's.
25: The other Horseshoe is the famous one downtown, but yeah, they have one on the Strip now. And then it was Bally's. It's where I opened for Rodney Dangerfield, in fact.
19: Okay.
25: In the day, as they say.
24: Okay, well, lots of other shows, including Dave and Buster's in Fresno, July 17th, the Chicken Ranch Casino in Jamestown, California, on July 18th, and then the Laugh Factory in Reno, July 23rd and the 26th. By the way, I'll look way down the road here, Louisville, Kentucky, Mr. G's, August 14th and 15th, and then One-Eyed Jack's in Beveridge, Kentucky, August 16th. That's an interesting.
25: Yeah, I'm hoping One Eye Jack's merges with the Chicken Ranch Casino because it sounds like a perfect fit.
24: Yeah, okay.
22: Choke the chicken type thing? Is that what we're...
25: Well, it's just that's how I think. By the way, Tom, my lovely wife, who you guys quoted some of her jokes on the show, Erin O'Connor, is opening for me all week long at the Laugh Factory.
22: Oh.
25: So it's going to be a great show.
3: But and that's the extent of when how much she's opening for him.
20: Oh.
25: Wow.
19: How's that backstage hang, Bob? Yeah. How's that going?
25: It's a lot of fun. You know, all we do is laugh all the time. We've never once argued.
22: Oh, that's so sweet.
24: Now, am I also correct in saying that you're playing Mayor Goodfeller in the upcoming Roseanne Barr sitcom Meemaw, starring Randy Quaid? Is this correct?
25: This is correct, and we're waiting for the streaming date, so I'm very excited about that. You know, I was doing a show, a corporate show here in Vegas at Joe's Crab Shack, and there was mayors from the towns of in Palm Springs, a few of the little cities there, and I forgot to mention that I've actually played a mayor. And I was the best mayor story I ever have is in Loves Park, Illinois. Mayor was there, and I asked his name. He said, it's Mayor Jury. I said, when you have sex with your wife, does she call it jury duty? And he said, yeah, because she's always trying to get out of it.
22: Well, was he a hung jury or?
25: Oh, wow. Very nice. I had no idea you were still on the show. Good to see you, John.
19: There you go.
25: Because it's all about Pat Godwin's dry bar special. Yes,
24: he's mocking you now, but trust me, that tag will be emblazoned in memory. And it'll be back. That's a good one. Well, Bob, what else is new in your life? What's happening?
25: Well, I actually did go to Israel a week and a half ago for 10 straight days. And people are saying, how could you go to a war zone? And I said, well, I lived in Los Angeles for 58 years. So what's the difference?
3: I see.
25: But it was a lot of fun. Israel was really great. They were very appreciative. And they needed a laugh, obviously. A lot of things going on over there from what I hear on the news.
24: Now, were you playing a club there?
25: No, we played about 8 different cities across the way. So there was points where we were right next door where we were in one settlement where you stand by a window and they say you probably shouldn't stand there.
20: Ooh.
22: Wow.
25: To give you an idea how dangerous.
22: Because the people outside had seen your act.
25: Okay.
24: Bombing.
25: Is Josh back on the show? Josh, you look great, man. You haven't changed ever. I mean, my God, are you doing the sheep urine injections to do your butt again? I mean, you look young and happy.
22: I am. It's going well.
25: It really is. You could, and you and I dress alike because we're shameful of our body type.
24: Now, listen. Now, once again, we're talking with Bob Zaney, 42 million views, 23 likes.
25: Oh, wow. Very funny. That's the type of comedy I'm looking for. Actually, I think I had a lot of likes. And a lot of the comments are great. And there's always one that, you know, some guy actually accused me of a joke that we posted in my YouTube channel, the official Bob Zaney channel on YouTube. Subscribe. It's free to do so. From the Rodney Dangerfield HBO special, 1992. I can't do the joke here. But he said, I stole that joke, and I'm going, from who? It was 36 years ago.
24: Okay.
25: So did he see some young comic doing it, and I stole it from him? Do you understand the math in that, Tom?
24: Yes, of course.
20: Yeah.
25: Now, I got a Zaney report if you're interested.
24: Yeah, by all means. Bob, once again, we were talking about Patty G's dry bar special.
21: That's right, Bob.
24: Following in the footsteps of the success of Bob Zaney's 5-year-old dry bar special with millions of views. But let's hear your Zaney report, Bob. What have you got?
25: Well, by the way, I'm very excited and happy for you, Pat, that some people are still waiting for their special to be posted. So you lucked out on this one.
21: Yeah, it took a year and a half almost.
25: Yeah, well, it's a long year and a half, and Josh has gotten younger.
22: It's that sheep urine.
25: The most popular, Christy, you had to cover this. This is a story that comes out every year. The most popular names for newborn babies.
20: Oh, yeah.
25: Olivia and Liam.
20: Mm-hmm.
25: Least popular, Whoopi and Goldberg.
24: Wow.
25: Uh-huh. There's a new TV show called This is Polly. It's about polyamorous couples. Have you guys seen this show?
24: No.
25: Yeah, in the first episode, a couple named Dan and Sheila invite a white guy into the relationship. It's called Polly Wants a Cracker.
24: Hillbilly
19: guy. Hi-oh.
25: Good news, bad news. Here's the bad news. The head of Crime Stoppers in Louisiana pleaded guilty of stealing money from the organization. The good news, he turned himself in and collected the reward. Right here in Las Vegas, I have to do some Vegas stories because, you know, this is like my new home. Tom Jones is returning to the Strip. Did you hear about that, Tommy?
24: No.
25: Yeah, he's coming this fall. He's 85 years old and still driving the ladies crazy, and he still pulls socks out of his pants, but they're compression socks.
3: He's old, you see.
25: And another hotel guest here in Las Vegas was stung in the testicles by a scorpion.
22: Oh.
25: And they, and he says the scorpion also stole the Rolex off his nightstand. And now it's time to do a little thing I call the Zeta Report time capsule.
24: Oh, I love this.
22: Oh.
20: Oh,
22: his time machine caused him to freeze.
21: That's hilarious.
24: Wait a second. We seem to have
19: it does take a lot of power.
24: A frozen screen. Right.
19: Get the time machine going.
21: But that's a weird good pose.
24: That's a really good shot of Bob.
21: Looks like a truck.
24: Wow.
19: So his feed has frozen? Are we upset about that?
24: I'm not sure what just happened.
20: I don't either.
24: Bob, if you can hear us. Bob, Zaney, if you can hear us say something. No, okay. I think we've lost him.
21: Yeah, he's lost.
24: I think we've lost him.
20: Oh, boy.
24: Wow.
20: Well, that time capsule.
22: All right. Yeah.
20: Really far away.
21: Boy, that's
19: always next time.
22: He went back in time before Wi-Fi.
21: He's on dial-up.
24: Well, let's see now. I'll try to help you out here. Bob Zaney does have apparently a YouTube channel called Bob Zaney. And then your special, Pat, is the Dry Bar comedy special that can be found on YouTube. There's a nice free 9-minute hunk of it.
21: Mm-hmm.
24: And then how do they sign up? How does it work?
21: Well, you get the hunk for free, but you can sign up for the Dry Bar special. See the full thing by just putting Pat Godwin in there, one word, all caps.
24: All right. Well, thank you very much. We are going to come back to the O'Reilly Auto Parts studios because this is the bomb.
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0: He's got ties. 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
6: Eating a healthy diet is not only good for you physically, it can also keep your brain sharp as you age. According to a new study out of China, people who most closely followed the MIND diet slowed aging in key structures inside their brains by more than 2 years. The MIND diet is a combination of the Mediterranean diet, which we talk a lot about, and the DASH diet, which stands for Dietary Approaches to Stop Hypertension. All three of these diets are similar, but the MIND diet puts more of an emphasis on berries, beans, leafy green vegetables, fish, poultry, whole grains, olive oil, and nuts. You're not going to eat foods with a lot of saturated fat. We're talking cheese, butter, red meat, or anything fried. You really don't have to eat like this 100% of the time. That's the key. Just do the best that you can. I'm Dr. Sanjay Gupta, helping you live a better life.
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19: 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There's Christy Lee at the news desk.
20: Hello.
19: There's Pat Godwin.
21: Hey, Chick.
19: There's Josh Arnold.
21: Hi there.
19: Ace Cosby.
30: Hello.
19: I'm Chick. Hello, Tom. I think our guest is back. Is that right?
24: Yeah, we had a little technical issue. We lost our contact. We were going via satellite to Las Vegas. And now we're now
19: this doesn't look good either.
25: Now we've got a picture. Can you hear me?
20: Yeah, a little.
24: We
20: picture.
24: Can hear you, but we can't see you. Can you see us?
25: Well, maybe that's for the best, Tom. Hi, I can see you, Tom. You look great.
24: I'm waving. Can you see me?
25: Yeah, I can see you waving. It's very exciting. By the way, how did the rehearsal go?
20: Oh, it was great. Yeah. You did a wonderful job.
24: Yeah, it was good. Now, Bob, since this is primarily radio, we'll go ahead and move forward here. You are about to go in your time machine. Is that correct?
25: Yeah, and I think that's what screwed up the Zoom connection.
29: Yeah, for sure.
19: I bet so.
25: Because I went back in time before there was a Zoom. And, again, I take full responsibility for this glitch. Let's get right to it. We're going to go back in time and revisit a past Zany Report joke. You ready?
19: Yes.
20: Yes.
19: There he goes.
24: Now we're going back in time, ladies and gentlemen.
19: It's always painful.
25: It very is, Chick. I risked my health for this joke.
19: I know it.
25: August 9th, 2016. Good news, bad news. Here's the bad news. A 22-year-old woman who was found bound and gagged in a hotel room was arrested for fabricating her story.
19: Hmm.
25: The good news, since she was able to bound and gag herself without any help, she's been booked on America's Got Talent. And she has an upcoming dry bar special coming out.
19: Yeah.
25: Entitled, I'm All Tied Up.
1: You see.
25: That's what I did with that. Anyway, you guys, it's always a joy. My website's down, but bobzany.net is the website, you guys. I don't know what's going on. I think we're relying on technology too much.
24: Yeah. Who got bobzany.com?
25: Well, bobzany.com is still working, but the guy, it's a long story, Tom. Okay. You know what it's like out there. Okay. It's the wild, wild west still.
24: All right.
25: They're all trying to, like, look, they want a dollar for my website name, and I won't give it. It's okay. Just principle.
24: I see. Bob will be at the Laugh Factory starting tonight at the Horseshoe Hotel and Casino in Las Vegas, but not the big horseshoe, the little horseshoe. How does this work? I'm confused.
25: Well, yeah, it's actually a bigger horseshoe. Oh, it's right there on the strip. It's in the heart of Las Vegas, as they say.
24: Okay.
25: I would say the other one is in the liver of Las Vegas.
24: Okay, good. Yeah, good to know, Bob. Yeah, right. Thanks, Bob. We'll talk to you again soon.
25: Bye, you guys, Bob. Are the best. Thank you.
21: Bye. See you, Bob.
24: I don't know how he lost the picture, but we did.
20: Oh, who knows? It's he may have had his camera turned off.
24: Okay. Well, good. Well, let's move forward here. We have Christy Lee right over there. She's got a big crab on her sweater, really.
20: I do.
24: A giant red crab.
20: Outlined in pink.
24: Yeah.
20: Mm-hmm.
19: I like it.
20: Thank you. Yes. I knew you would not like it.
24: I didn't say I didn't like it.
20: You didn't have to.
19: Yeah.
20: I think you pretty much did.
21: It's very North Atlantic.
19: Yeah, you did.
20: Thank you.
21: I enjoy it.
24: I disassociate crabs with,
20: You don't like to eat crab legs?
24: No, I mean, I associate...
19: Every time you hear the word crab, you think of a sexually transmitted disease.
24: Yeah.
20: Are you serious?
19: Not the food.
20: That's right. Wow. I'm sad for you.
21: Yeah, I know.
20: Isn't that sad?
24: Yeah, mm-hmm. I'm sorry. Yeah.
19: She looks like a fisherman's wife.
20: There you go.
19: Yeah.
20: Police in Florida. I don't smell like one, though.
24: That's not what I heard.
20: Oh, really?
19: Be sure to tell him not tonight. Tell the fisherman, not tonight, I have a haddock. Okay.
20: Police in Florida arrested a man they say broke into a convenience store and stole stacks of lottery tickets. The Bradenton Police Department said security camera footage showed the 46-year-old Brian Jones entering the store through the ceiling. While inside, he allegedly grabbed handfuls of cigarettes, stacks of lottery tickets, alcohol, and slices of bologna and cheese.
19: Nice. I was hoping there was
20: but
19: a food
20: what about
19: stuff?
20: The bread?
19: Well, sometimes you just go bareback.
21: He was making roll-ups.
19: Oh.
24: The bread was probably too big, so...
20: Yeah.
19: Just, mustard?
24: He can buy bread when he wins the lottery.
20: This is so great. Detectives who happened to be near the scene soon spotted the suspect enthusiastically scratching tickets.
19: Yeah.
20: He was taken into custody on charges of burglary to a structure causing damage and criminal mischief. Yeah.
24: It's kind of a thrill, I mean, for this guy.
21: Sure.
24: Not only the thrill of breaking and stealing, but then, hey, he could even win.
20: Yeah.
24: It's kind of nice.
20: I think they would know that your lottery ticket was stolen.
24: Oh,
20: right?
24: Sure.
20: But, yeah.
24: Yeah. I mean, it has to be a thrill. Kind of like a Mission Impossible thing.
20: Hmm.
24: Breaking into the store.
20: Through the ceiling? Dropping down like Tom Cruise?
24: Yeah. Because he came in through the roof?
20: Yep.
24: So, probably, obviously, a very athletic fellow.
19: Right? Fit?
24: Yeah, fit. Hmm. Okay. Well, good luck to you, sir.
20: Speaking of roofs. A man in California investigating unusual droppings from animal poop on his roof ended up face-to-face with a mountain lion.
21: Oh, gosh.
20: Homeowner Bill Dabney told KABC he noticed the poop on the roof of his guest house and knew they had been left by... He knew that they had not been left by a bird. He could tell they were too big for that. Mr. Dabney said he soon discovered the source, a mountain lion, standing just 10 yards away who took off running. The rare sighting now has Pasadena residents on alert for cougars on the prowl.
24: I saw the article about this. The headline was, Shat on a Hot Tin Roof. apparently a Tennessee Williams fan. That would be absolutely terrifying.
20: You're very terrified of these, aren't you?
24: Of cougars? Yeah. Yeah.
19: Just look like big kitty cats.
24: It's a shame we can't do poop in the roof, baby. Poop.
2: I want to ask, Pat, do you find it a shame that you can't do poop on the roof?
21: I'm relieved. That you can't do it.
24: Well, so is
21: I have
24: guy.
21: An actual excuse as opposed That's to right. saying no.
24: How about deuce on the roof? Is that better? Which sings better?
21: None of them.
24: Deuce on the roof sings really well.
20: Dating.com looking to hire a chief breakup officer to help people end relationships.
2: Oh.
20: The job promises $3,000 a month to the successful applicant, whose main responsibilities will be writing respectful breakup messages that can help users put their feelings into words. The goal of the position is to end ghosting and to reinforce more genuine conversations on the platform. Applicants can send their breakup experiences, which will serve as a job cover letter, to dating.com by August 31st.
24: Oh, I think Greg Hahn nailed this one years ago. Greg Hahn, when he breaks up.
20: Yeah.
24: Via text. Good run. I'm out. Send.
19: Yep, mm-hmm. That's it.
24: You're done.
20: That's it. You can't break up via text.
24: Greg Hahn barely can.
19: Agreed,
20: you have to do it face to face.
19: It happens.
20: It shouldn't happen.
24: So this person they're going to hire is going to script out what you're supposed to say, so you're supposed to meet...
20: Yes.
24: Your soon-to-be ex-girlfriend. And
20: that, or as you can send it as a text.
2: Yeah, it sounds like it would be sent as a letter.
20: Yeah, as a text.
2: Through the dating.com app or whatever maybe. The hell it is.
24: Wow, that's kind of depressing, really. And by the way, tell your kids I said goodbye. I thought they were kind of nice.
20: Jeez.
21: Kind of.
19: That's weird. You know, you would think you'd be looking for the funny...
2: No. Instead, we got
19: the heartbreaking.
2: Mechanic, tell Susie, good luck at the recital. I won't be there.
19: The children. Bring the children into it. That makes it funnier? No, it does not.
24: The whole thing is ridiculous.
2: No. No, I think that's helpful.
19: Is there any way you'd go on a online dating site?
24: Of course not.
19: I mean, I know you're married, but who knows what tomorrow brings?
2: This could save a lot of misspoken, this could help.
24: I'm sure people now were doing it with AI anyway.
2: Yeah, I know. I'm surprised this company is actually hiring a person.
20: That's true. They could just add a chatbot.
24: I mean, you could tell AI, give AI two or three facts and say, put it in the form of a poem.
21: It'll do it.
24: And it would do it.
2: Right.
24: Would you like to try to compose a breakup poem, Pat?
21: Oh, I've composed many a breakup poem.
20: You put it into song?
21: A lot of curse words involved. Uh-huh. Right.
2: Allow me to be blunt.
20: You are just... Steven Spielberg's Disclosure Day launched with $44 million in domestic theaters over the weekend, bringing a total of almost $93 million worldwide.
2: A little below what they had hoped.
20: Yeah, but still he did very well for one of his original movies.
19: I've got the same old feeling about that, no? What do you think?
2: I enjoyed it very much. I know it's going to be divisive, though.
19: Yeah.
24: Did really? You see it already?
2: Yeah.
20: Yes, mm-hmm. he saw it.
24: That's good?
2: I enjoyed it very much, yeah. I'm not going to... tell you that it's good because
24: one of my Close Encounters is a movie that I love.
2: Well,
19: then you've seen Disclosure Day. No, I don't know what I'm talking about.
24: This is a lot different. I understand. I'm glad that it's doing well.
19: Emily Blunt at some point speaks alien, right?
2: To me, it's the best acting I've ever seen her do.
19: Okay.
2: And others think that she's a cartoon. So I really liked it.
20: Oh,
2: you'll have to decide for yourself.
24: And then is the new Toy Story next weekend?
20: This weekend.
24: Oh, this coming weekend. Okay, good.
20: Yeah, don't you already have your tickets?
24: No, but I'll look forward to seeing it.
20: Researchers say radio scans of an interstellar comet have shown no signs of alien technology, though. The SETI Institute, SETI, reports extensive radio scans by its telescope in Northern California found no signs of otherworldly technology from 3I-Atlas, our solar system's latest interstellar visitor. It is only the third known object from a faraway star, all deemed of natural origin, to venture into our solar system. Kind of sad. I was hoping for something, weren't you?
2: Well, that is what they're telling us, isn't it?
20: Scientists quickly identified it as a comet that migrated from another star, although a few insisted, without evidence, it might be associated with intelligent life. But sadly, they found none.
24: Or the aliens are so...
19: Next stop, Dayton, Ohio.
24: No, but or I think you could make the argument the aliens are so sophisticated they can disguise their technology.
2: Exactly.
24: So you think it's a comet, but in fact it's a spaceship.
19: That's right. It just looks like a comet. Yeah. Hey, now the aliens know what they're doing.
2: It's pretty good.
24: Yeah.
19: Darn right.
24: And it's in the shape of a giant carved phallus, right? Or is that is that a different one?
19: You know
24: that
19: what? No one said anything about that.
20: Nope.
19: It started with you. Hey, doesn't it look like a penis? It started with you.
24: I think the hardest I've laughed in a movie in years is the famous big boy statue scene in outer space.
20: Oh, in Austin Powers?
2: Yeah, it's a fine sight gag.
24: Oh,
2: but
24: hilarious.
2: The hardest you've laughed?
24: I think so.
19: Hardest he's ever laughed.
2: I mean, something else must have been.
24: Wow. No, no, that was very funny.
19: They have a delicious food at affordable prices. They do a quick commercial.
2: Right.
19: Yeah.
24: So funny.
19: That, I think, the remark was funnier than seeing the big boy in space.
2: I mean, they're
19: easily.
20: Scientists at the University of Edinburgh have developed genetically modified bacteria that converts plastic waste into a medication for Parkinson's disease.
2: Is that right?
20: Yeah. The medication is converted into dopamine in the brain of Parkinson's patients by an enzyme. How in the world would you have come up with this?
2: Must be similar chemical compounds.
20: Scientists are now working to accelerate this conversion process to make it more cost-effective and scale it up to an industrial level.
2: Man, can you imagine? That's two problems in one.
20: Wouldn't that be awesome?
2: Recycled plastics and...
20: a cure for Parkinson's?
19: And right now the price point is $2 million a week.
2: Yeah. That's
24: So that's, that's amazing.
2: Yeah.
24: Well, congratulations to the scientists on that one. How far away are we from having it?
20: It doesn't say.
24: Oh, okay.
20: We have another science story for you. Scientists say human brain cells grown on a chip learn to play the video game Doom in about a week.
2: Interesting.
19: Well, it's one of the easier games.
20: They're brain cells.
2: It is rather rudimentary. You would have,
20: The system was developed by Cortical Labs, which connected living neurons to a computer interface and train them through simple signals.
2: I don't understand.
20: Me either. The cells didn't play well compared to humans, but they learned faster than traditional computer systems. It also took far less time than earlier experiments, where similar brain cells needed years to learn simpler games like Pong.
2: Huh.
19: Brain cells. You don't need brain cells, do you?
20: We've lost a lot of them over the years.
2: Oh, Lisa, you don't know what you're talking about. Bart's a vampire. Beer kills brain cells. Now let's go back to that building thingy where our beds and TV is.
19: Yes.
24: Does it say where they got the brain cells? I mean, are they...
19: The brain?
24: I mean, are they from human beings?
20: Do you donate brain cells?
2: They are human. So I don't know if you can scrape them off a corpse and they'd still be lively.
24: That's what I'm asking. Do they?
20: Can you go in and just take a couple?
19: The only problem is you have to give each individual brain cell health and resuscitate.
2: Right.
20: Can you go into a live, like during a surgery, and just take a couple?
2: Probably.
24: We got a lot of them, right? Most of us.
2: Every time you sneeze, you lose 30,000 brain cells.
20: Really?
19: I've heard that.
2: They come right out your nose.
19: Same with same with urine. Brain cells right out in the urine.
20: Piss them right out, do you?
24: Okay. Well, certainly good to know. Right now I want to talk to you about money.
19: Money.
24: You own your own house. You own your home. You've owned it for a while. You may be able to grab some of the cash because, as you know, the value of houses in the USA, they've gone way up. In the last 5 years, the average about 30 to 40% more in assessed value, if you will. It probably doubled in the last 10 years. You can take advantage of that increase in the value of your property even without selling your house. 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
6: Did you know that almost half the vegetables and more than three quarters of the fruit that we eat in this country come from just one state? California. Yeah, it's true. And according to a new report by the Environmental Working Group, a health advocacy organization, a lot of this produce is tainted with PFAS, which are sometimes referred to as forever chemicals. Why? Well, the EPA says pesticides keep America's food supply safe, abundant, and affordable. And of course, these chemicals are used in every state, not just California. Now, if you are worried, though, about how much you're consuming, the best thing to do is to buy organic produce, if and when you can. Organic or not, you should rinse all fruits and vegetables under running water. Don't use any soap. And as one epidemiologist told us, use a brush on sturdier items like carrots, potatoes, and cucumbers. I'm Dr. Sanjay Gupta, helping you live a better life.
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19: Hey, welcome back to the Bob and Tom Show. We are in the O'Reilly Auto Parts Studio. Christy Lee at the news desk.
20: Hello.
19: Pat Godwin.
22: Hey, chick.
19: On the man.
22: Hey, oh, yeah.
19: There's Josh Arnold.
22: Hi there.
19: Hello. There's Ace Cosby.
25: Hello.
19: Hello. I'm Chick. Hello, Tom.
24: Hello, Chick McGee. We're going to return to the news desk with Christy in just a second. I wanted to mention, we've been talking about Patty G's special. Pat back after some serious surgery on his shoulder. And more than a year ago, they filmed you out at, and was it in Provo, Utah?
22: Yeah, gorgeous out there. Beautiful.
24: And it's a great special, and it's on YouTube, and it's called the Dry Bar Comedy Special. 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Is that right?
22: Mm-hmm. Free month.
24: All right, cool. We also spoke with Bob Zinni, who's apparently had millions of views of his special. So, good luck, Pat. Let's go back to Christy Lee at the Bob and Tom News Desk. What else is going on?
20: Police in Florida arrested two tourists after they were caught driving with a dead alligator strapped to the roof of their car.
19: Is that wrong?
20: Yes. According to court records, witnesses first spotted the vehicle with the alligator clearly visible on the roof as it traveled near the Walt Disney World Resort just outside of Orlando.
19: Wally? Is that the go-to name for alligators? Wally?
24: Sure, I think so.
19: Yeah, alligator.
20: At some point during the drive, the men covered the alligator with a white sheet in response to being warned by multiple parties that possession of the alligator is illegal in the state. When the vehicle was finally pulled over in Melbourne, the 56 and 57-year-old suspects told a Fish and Wildlife Conservation Commission officer that they had taken the roadkill alligator to take it home and have it stuffed.
24: I kind of get that.
22: Yeah,
24: but it's just not legal, though, right?
20: I guess not.
24: I mean,
20: what? Were arrested and charged with illegal killing, possessing, or capturing of alligators or other crocodile or eggs.
3: You do have to have a special tag in order to kill alligators. So maybe they, even if they said they found it dead in the road.
20: Yeah.
3: You never know.
19: Now, when we go down there to boa hunt.
3: Mm-hmm. Yeah.
19: BOA, boa hunt. Are we going to pick up some alligators as well?
3: No, I'm hoping to avoid those as much as possible.
19: I figure as long as we're there, I mean.
3: Yeah, we'd have to pay. We have to.
20: You have to get a license, don't you? Yeah.
19: Have you ever seen the reality show where they hunt gators?
3: Yeah, the swamp people or whatever the hell. Yeah.
19: They're not really hunting. They just put a steel noose around the alligator's neck, pull them toward the boat, and they shoot it in the head.
3: Yeah, I mean, they get it to the boat and really do put that shotgun right next to it. Right.
24: Why are they doing that?
3: They have to. It's calling them, essentially, and they pay to do it, and then they can...
24: Oh, I see.
3: They can sell the meat, and they can sell the...
20: A lot of alligators.
24: But these guys just saw a dead one. It had gotten speed bumped or something at the side of the road?
3: Right. But I guess anybody can claim that, so that's why it's against the law, even if they are telling the truth.
20: Right. They may have not killed it, but...
24: Yeah, when I lived in Florida, we used to call that the Deland Hood Ornament.
3: Oh.
24: The dead gator there right there.
19: No kidding.
5: You ever come face to face with one?
3: Only on Alligator Alley. Mm. That's as close as I've gotten to a wild one. You?
5: Yeah. I fell off a bike at the Ding Darling Reserve in Sanibel. It got stuck in the mud, went to the right, fell down, and it was right there.
3: Oh, my gosh.
5: And I panicked. I ran and left the bike. It was like a rental.
3: Yeah.
5: Yeah. We went back and got it, but he was right there, right.
20: Oh, my gosh.
5: Face. Scared the hell out of me.
19: I would not have survived.
24: Wow.
5: Yeah.
24: I saw one on a golf course at Disney World.
3: Mm.
24: And
5: it's pretty scary.
24: Of course.
5: How was he playing?
20: did he let you play through?
24: In any event, we were playing with a friend of ours from the NFL, and he thought it was one of those, honest to God, he thought it was a Disney
19: animatronic
24: thing. He thought it was a joke.
3: Oh.
24: And then he got close and realized it wasn't. It was quite
5: Is that
24: scary.
5: You, Johnny Depp?
3: That guy can do anything.
24: I'd never seen him high step like that on the field.
19: Didn't that guy also have a close run-in with a shark
24: in
19: Fort Myers? He had to get out of the water.
24: Great guy.
20: Stingrays,
24: weren't
20: they?
24: He was Mr. Pat Beach, a wonderful guy. He was a tight end for the Colts. And for where did he end up? Did he end up with the...
19: I do not know the answer. I know he's up in the Northwest now.
20: Speaking of that, he's in the Washington State area is what we've thought. That's the last we heard from him. Seattle, things warmed up earlier than usual this year. It was in the 90s, climbing up into the upper 80s and 90s all last week in Western Washington. Today's high of 90 will then be the last of this heat wave, cooling off to more seasonable temps tomorrow.
3: Hope they didn't run out of ice at the fish market.
24: I saw the video, the movie they made about.
20: Oh, they did.
24: Sleeveless in Seattle.
3: Very nice, yes.
24: All the lumberjacks look like Larry the Cable Guy.
19: Sleeveless. Sleeveless.
24: Sleeveless. I like it. Hot. It's hot, you see. It's summertime.
19: Very, very hot. Very, very hot.
20: A man in upstate New York dropped his legal fight to get back his pet alligator. Tony Cavallaro had sued state officials.
19: Okay, I've heard pet alligator and his name. I don't want anything to do with him.
20: Mm-hmm. It was a 12-foot, 750-pound one. He called it his emotional support gator.
24: Of course he did.
20: His name was not Wally.
19: No?
20: Albert.
19: Okay, Albert. Yeah, that's
20: Albert was taken from his home in 2024. He lived in a backyard pool for decades and was later moved to a sanctuary in Texas. Cavallaro says the case consumed 2 years of his life, and he decided to just walk away. State officials say his license had expired and that allowing people to pet and swim with the gator violated safety rules.
3: Oh, yeah. I could see that.
20: They also noted the animal had serious health issues, including blindness and spinal problems. Aww.
24: He was letting people swim with it?
20: Yeah.
24: Aww.
20: Yeah.
3: Well, he's not going to see me.
19: He's blind.
20: Could smell you.
3: Of course, it's not. Yeah.
24: Who paid the freight for rescuing this alligator and transporting it to Texas? And
20: probably the state of New York. Question. I don't know.
19: Who paid?
20: What an odd question.
24: No, I mean, you're
19: what kind of a man asks that kind of a question?
24: No, but you're at City Hall.
19: What the hell is wrong with you?
24: You're at City Hall. The phone rings. Hey, this guy's got an illegal 7-foot alligator.
19: Well, we need some shipping and freight. Yeah,
24: we're going to have to. No, seriously, that who does that?
3: We don't know.
19: I think it's
24: you should know, animal control.
19: No, it's a consortium. That's what it is. I mean,
20: do people sit around in a group?
24: I think
20: vote?
24: As mayor, yep. I would go, hey, look, we can monetize this.
19: The consortium that takes care
24: get,
19: of it.
24: Get the gator. I got a buddy. We can make this thing into luggage real quick.
19: The reptile disposition, you got boas and alligators and koalas. They are all, they send, yeah, they're in charge of that.
24: It's a 750-pound alligator, yeah. You said, right?
20: Yeah. Yes.
24: How many wallets would that make? Pat, what's the math on this? That's a lot of wallets.
22: 100?
19: Do you have anything that's alligator?
24: Yeah, this belt.
19: Yeah, yeah. That's a nice belt then. Yeah.
20: Alligator belt, huh?
22: Really?
19: I didn't ask you to show it to me. I said, okay. Yeah, that's a damn nice belt.

0: It was great. A bunch of really good stuff in it. But you can watch the whole thing on the house. How do you do that now?
1: On the house right now, you can go to YouTube and watch those that 9-minute highlight film. And if you want to get a free month, you go to Drybar and put in Pat Godwin, all caps, no spaces.
0: Drybar.
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0: Okay, cool. Well, it's a great show, and I highly recommend it. And once again, now tomorrow, you're still going to be in your sling over there.
1: I'll be here for 4 more weeks in this sling.
0: Okay, and I'm making some arrangements for some guest guitarists to come in.
1: And we have some backing tracks we've worked up already.
0: And perhaps a special guest pianist.
2: And if you need it.
1: Right here, my side man.
2: I got side whistle for you.
1: My side man.
0: The flautist. Thank you so much.
2: Sort of.
0: Thanks for joining us. 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

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AZ, happy Monday, if that even is such a thing. Hope you had a great weekend. National Beer Day today, so excuse me while I crack this open. I'm just

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Well, he goes into the Rock and Roll Hall of Fame officially coming up in November. I have read that he will not be at the ceremonies, however. He is just not healthy enough to travel. I certainly hope that we get to see Phil Collins somewhere in the future. Well-deserved honor. Jay-Z, thank you so much for taking us along. 101 minutes of continuous classic rock. Bluebell getting in on America's 250th birthday celebration. They got a brand new flavor they're calling Red, White, and Bluebell. Check this out. Each tub features strawberry, vanilla, blueberry ice creams mixed together with real fruit. I know, doesn't that sound pretty good?

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2: 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Pink Floyd's Money. 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Let's crank it up to 11 for this one. Priest is Living After Midnight on Rock 101.

The Doobies. 101 minutes of continuous classic rock. AZ, good morning. Boy, check this out. I had no idea this is what the winner of the World Cup got. So World Cup got started late last week, right? The winner's payout, $50 million. It's the largest single prize in World Cup history. $50 million. Runner-up takes home $33 million. Third place gets $29 million. And they even award fourth place. $27 million. The referees are getting in on the big bucks as well. Referees at the World Cup could earn up to $100,000. And large bonuses are paid on top of all of that. So, yeah,

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1: All right, yeah.
0: And her skirts were short. Classic rock like you remember. Only better on Rock 101. Lake Charles' best rock.

0: Journey out on the farewell tour, the final frontier tour, June 28th, Cajun Dome, Lafayette, 12:20 this afternoon. I'm going to give you a chance to call in and win your tickets for free. 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I just got the tickets. 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Seniority works around here like that, I guess. Anyways, 12:20, I'll give you a chance to call in and win your tickets to see Journey. 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
5: A better life with Dr. Sanjay Gupta.
6: 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But are they safe? And do they really work? Well, first, let's talk about actual magnesium. That's an essential mineral that is needed for more than 300 different processes in the body, according to one dietitian. And most people get enough of it simply from the foods they eat. Now, if you're not getting enough, there are a few different types of supplements you can try. But as always, you should talk to your doctor before starting any new medication or supplement, whether it's prescription or over the counter. Now, when it comes to the science, we looked into this, and I gotta say, there's not a lot of strong evidence that magnesium supplements will actually help you sleep. They might help you manage pain, they might help you lower your stress levels, or work to get your muscles to relax. And maybe it's those things then that help you get some better sleep. I'm Dr. Sanjay Gupta, helping you live a better life.
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Well, we could have had a 40th anniversary tour from Poison this year, but apparently Bret Michaels wanted all the money. Told the other guys, sorry if you don't like it. So they said, yeah, no thanks. We'll see what happens for the 41st anniversary. I don't know. We'll keep you posted. 30-minute Rock 101 Free Ride with Aerosmith.

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0: Rock and Roll Fantasy. It's Bad Company on Rock 101. Lake Charles Best Rock. AZ, Black Jacket Symphony, back in town October 8th, Rosa Hart Theater. This time doing 1987's Hysteria record from Def Leppard. In its entirety, note for note and sound for sound. They'll follow that up with a set of greatest hits as well from Def Leppard. It ought to be a great show coming up. If you haven't picked your tickets up yet, go get them. Don't miss out. This will be a fun time. We got tickets for you as well. We'll try to get you out to the show for free, but could be a great date night. Maybe try on those old spandex you got in the closet. Tease your hair up a little bit, you know, little eyeliner, guy liner, whatever. Let's go have some fun. October 8th, Rosa Hart Theater. We got all the details for you on the concert page and the website at KYKZ.com.
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It's the Scorps on Rock 101, Lake Charles' best rock. Well, Disclosure opened in theaters this weekend. Steven Spielberg's Alien movie. What do you think? Are you a believer? Apparently, about two-thirds of Americans, nearly two-thirds, 63% of Americans believe there's intelligent life on other planets, according to a new CBS News and YouGov survey. 63% say, yeah, there's something else out there. What do you think? Have you ever seen a UFO or an alien even? I know, I see these videos online, and I'm curious.

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As we check that rock and roll calendar next, this day in rock history coming up after Pink Floyd.

0: Here's a look at today, June 15th in rock history. Today in 1989, Nirvana releases their debut album, Bleach. The idea for the album title came from a poster, Bleach Your Works, urging drug users to bleach their needles.
1: How does it feel? How does it feel?
0: Bob Dylan started recording Like a Rolling Stone on this day in 1965 as part of his forthcoming album, Highway 61 Revisited. A young session musician named Al Kooper, who went on to form Blood, Sweat, and Tears, played the now iconic organ. Happy birthday to Steve Walsh, founding vocalist for Kansas, who was born in 1951. And that's a look at today, June 15th in rock history.
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18: Eating a healthy diet is not only good for you physically, it can also keep your brain sharp as you age. According to a new study out of China, people who most closely followed the MIND diet slowed aging in key structures inside their brains by more than 2 years. The MIND diet is a combination of the Mediterranean diet, which we talk a

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2: 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We're serving up some double shots for you all lunch hour long. Got two on the way from the Talking Heads. Cheap Trick. Todd Rundgren. Yeah, we'll get a double shot of Todd in here pretty soon. We'll start you off with two from Boston. Don't Look Back. It's the Double Down Cafe on Rock 101.

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0: Psycho Killer, two from the Talking Heads, Rock 101, Lake Charles, Best Rock. It's AZ. Hope the lunch hour is treating you. How's Monday going? Let's start with that. Monday, all right. The lunch hour, make it a little bit better. Yeah, I promise you a chance at some tickets to see Journey. Show's almost sold out. June 28th. This is a Sunday night at the Cajun Dome in Lafayette. These are just tickets. I do not have the limo. 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But if you want these tickets, call me now. 436-1013. 436-1013. Journey out on the Final Frontier Tour. I've got a free pair of tickets for you. 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

0: I just want to bang on the drum all day. Todd Rundgren. Coming up June 20th, later this week, it's going to be at the Golden Nuggets. And yes, we've got your chance to land on our guest list. So keep your ears open for that. 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
11: Did you know that almost half the vegetables and more than three quarters of the fruit that we eat in this country come from just one state, California? Yeah, it's true. And according to a new report by the Environmental Working Group, a health advocacy organization, a lot of this produce is tainted with PFAS, which are sometimes referred to as forever chemicals. Why? Well, the EPA says pesticides keep America's food supply safe, abundant, and affordable. And of course, these chemicals are used in every state, not just California. Now, if you are worried, though, about how much you're consuming, the best thing to do is to buy organic produce, if and when you can. Organic or not, you should rinse all fruits and vegetables under running water. Don't use any soap. And as one epidemiologist told us, use a brush on sturdier items like carrots, potatoes, and cucumbers. I'm Dr. Sanjay Gupta, helping you live a better life.
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Oh, pretty woman. There's Van Halen in a 30-minute Rock 101 free ride. It's AZ. Thank you so much for taking us along today. Got some details on how you can sign up for the Father's Day getaway coming up. Gary.

0: Fleetwood Mac, Rock 101, Lake Charles, Best Rock. Father's Day. Yeah, what? That's coming up on Sunday, right? Don't forget about Dad. If you got a few minutes, head to the website and get signed up for our Father's Day getaway. Give Dad what he really wants, a break from everything, right? Send him out to Coushatta Casino Resort. We'll set him up with the overnight stay. Got dinner for two at the Big Sky Steakhouse, plus a round of golf for two at Coushatta Pines Golf Club. 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

Shake it up. Rock 101, Lee Charles, best rock. AZ, just about out of here. Something to think about, though, before I go. 30% of people have dated or hooked up with someone who once did this for a job. What do you think it is? 30%. That number seems kind of low when I look at the answer, but I guess that could be about right. Many people do it in college or as a side hustle. Think it over for a second. I'll come back and give you the answer here in just a couple of minutes. It's Pink Floyd.

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Quiet Riot, Vixen together at the Golden Nuggets. 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You can grab ticket details, links, everything you need on the concert page at kkgb.com. It's AZ. Clocking out. I'm going to turn it over to Kevin Bourne. He's got you after 2 o'clock. He'll take you through the rest of your afternoon. Something to think about, though, before I go. 30% of people have dated or hooked up with somebody who once did this for a job. It's something a lot of people will do in college or maybe as a side hustle. Apparently, that's bartending. Yeah, Nearly a third of us have dated somebody who was a bartender. There you go. Now you know. I'll see you back here tomorrow morning, 9 a.m. following

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Rock 101, Lake Charles, best rock. Kevin Bourne with you. Good afternoon. 11 minutes after 2 o'clock on your Monday, and light rain falling down outside. I just checked the weather radar, and the weather radar says it's going to get pretty nasty before it gets better, but it will get better like after 7 o'clock tonight. Just know we got some strong rain and thunderstorms coming our way from Texas right now. 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

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Hey, Todd Rundgren's coming to the Golden Nuggets this Saturday. And we've got tickets for you, ready to get you on the Rock 101 guest list. And, well, we're going to do that at 4:20 this afternoon. 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

0: Rock 101, the Guess Who, an American woman. Hey, it's Kevin Bourne. Good afternoon. Thanks for hanging out here with me on the radio and the stream. Did you go to the movies over the weekend? Quite a few folks did, trying to get out of the heat. Yeah, cool off a little bit. It's for a couple of hours in the movie theater, yeah. Well, what movies did the best at the box office over the weekend? Let's take a look. Coming in at number one at the box office is Disclosure Day. $44 million. Film cost $115 million to produce. Earned $49 million overseas, so the total take for the first week was $93 million, just shy of the $115 million film cost. Maybe they'll make enough to cover it. Obsession came in at number two at $19 million. Scary Movie, number three. Backrooms, number four. And Masters of the Universe rounded out the top five movies over the weekend at the box office. 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

0: Foghat and Slow Ride on Rock 101, Lake Charles Best Rock. Don't forget, Todd Rundgren is coming to the Golden Nugget. Yes, on, Saturday, the 20th. 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
16: A better life with Dr. Sanjay Gupta.
17: Heart disease is still the leading cause of death here in the United States and around the world. But what if there was something you could do earlier in life to reduce the odds of becoming a statistic? Well, here in the United States, tens of millions of adults already take a statin to lower their cholesterol. But new guidance put out by the American College of Cardiology and the American Heart Association now emphasize that treating high cholesterol sooner could significantly reduce a person's lifetime risk of heart attack or stroke. How early are we talking? In your 30s, believe it or not. Of course, you need to talk to your doctor about whether statins are right for you, but you should know that the evidence is really starting to stack up that shows the earlier you get a jump on reducing lifelong exposure to plaque-causing lipids and lipoproteins, the better the odds are going to be for you. Make sure you get your cholesterol checked. That's the first step. I'm Dr. Sanjay Gupta, helping you live a better life.
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0: Rock 101, Lake Charles, best rock. Well, it looks as of right now, the latest news I have, that we still have a peace agreement. conflict between the U.S. And Iran seems to be solved. She'll be signing the peace treaties and everything on Friday the 19th, Juneteenth. That's pretty funny, but that's okay. Hey, maybe that's a good thing. Maybe gas prices will finally go down for the rest of the summer. You can take that long road trip. Keep your fingers crossed. Right now, folks, want to give you a chance to go see Todd Rundgren at the Golden Nugget this Saturday, 8 p.m. Of course, if you want to be caller number 5 right now on the Rock Line, 337-436-1013. I'll hook you up, get you on the Rock 101 guest list to see Todd Rundgren at the Golden Nugget this Saturday. 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
13: A better life with Dr. Sanjay Gupta.
14: Eating a healthy diet is not only good for you physically, it can also keep your brain sharp as you age. According to a new study out of China, people who most closely followed the MIND diet slowed aging in key structures inside their brains by more than 2 years. The MIND diet is a combination of the Mediterranean diet, which we talk a lot about, and the DASH diet, which stands for Dietary Approaches to Stop Hypertension. All three of these diets are similar, but the MIND diet puts more of an emphasis on berries, beans, leafy green vegetables, fish, poultry, whole grains, olive oil, and nuts. You're not going to eat foods with a lot of saturated fat. We're talking cheese, butter, red meat, or anything fried. You really don't have to eat like this 100% of the time. That's the key. Just do the best that you can. I'm Dr. Sanjay Gupta, helping you live a better life.
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0: Tom Petty, the Heartbreakers, Even the Losers on Rock 101, Lake Charles Best Rock. I'm Kevin Bourne. Good afternoon to you. Thanks for hanging out here with us on the radio and the stream. Did you hear there's been a warning about the World Cup? It's a lady that proclaims that she is a psychic says that there's going to be 700 people abducted from Miami. Players, referees, and people. I'm not kidding you. A Brazilian psychic has predicted evil aliens are going to abduct 700 people at the World Cup match in Miami. Yeah, I can't pronounce this lady's name. Iglesia Zusa. Anyway, it's gone viral for her claim. She says a spacecraft will descend on the pitch at the Hard Rock Stadium. An alien army will then round up players, referees, and fans. She says, don't go to the stadium in Miami on June 24th. Stay away. I gotta see this. No, I'm laughing right now, but it would be terrible if it actually did happen, wouldn't it? But it's not. Rock 101.
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Hey, do you have somebody in your life that just says, yeah, I'm not good enough, I can't do that, or I have a disability? Well, I've got a story coming up that they need to hear. Maybe you can hear it and you can pass it along to them. Right after this from Steppenwolf on Rock 101.

0: 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Hey, it's Kevin Bourne. Good afternoon to you. And, you know, I was talking a minute ago about, you know, people that, you know, they have obstacles in their life and they let those obstacles overcome them and they let them control their life. And I just want to make sure that people know that there are ways around things and that you can overcome things. You just have to put your mind to it. And here's why, because I read stories like this all the time. Chester, Connecticut, high school softball pitcher, Jenica Matos, legally blind. She's a softball pitcher. She recently finished with a 27-0 record and 15 strikeouts in the state title game. She pitched a one-hit shutouts. Yeah. Currently, she has a full scholarship to St. John's. Legally blind. She didn't quit. Maybe that'll give somebody some encouragement to not quit either. Rock 101.
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11: Did you know that almost half the vegetables and more than three quarters of the fruit that we eat in this country come from just one state, California? Yeah, it's true. And according to a new report by the Environmental Working Group, a health advocacy organization, a lot of this produce is tainted with PFAS, which are sometimes referred to as forever chemicals. Why? Well, the EPA says pesticides keep America's food supply safe, abundant, and affordable. And of course, these chemicals are used in every state, not just California. Now, if you are worried, though, about how much you're consuming, the best thing to do is to buy organic produce, if and when you can. Organic or not, you should rinse all fruits and vegetables under running water. Don't use any soap. And as one epidemiologist told us, use a brush on sturdier items like carrots, potatoes, and cucumbers. I'm Dr. Sanjay Gupta, helping you live a better life.
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0: It's the cars. You're all I've got tonight. Hey, have you gotten Dad signed up for our Dad's Day giveaway? 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
11: A better life with Dr. Sanjay Gupta.
12: Eating a healthy diet is not only good for you physically, it can also keep your brain sharp as you age. According to a new study out of China, people who most closely followed the MIND diet slowed aging in key structures inside their brains by more than 2 years. The MIND diet is a combination of the Mediterranean diet, which we talk a lot about, and the DASH diet, which stands for Dietary Approaches to Stop Hypertension. All three of these diets are similar, but the MIND diet puts more of an emphasis on berries, beans, leafy green vegetables, fish, poultry, whole grains, olive oil, and nuts. You're not going to eat foods with a lot of saturated fat. We're talking cheese, butter, red meat, or anything fried. You really don't have to eat like this 100% of the time. That's the key. Just do the best that you can. I'm Dr. Sanjay Gupta, helping you live a better life.
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Rock 101, Lake Charles, Best Rock Rumor Friday, 3:20 Friday afternoon. We're going to have another chance for somebody to score tickets to see Journey and a limo ride from our friends at Star Limousine. Yes. Yeah, so you get the tickets and get to go to and from the show in style. How about that? 3:20 Friday afternoon, Rock 101, Lake Charles, Best Rock.

0: Led Zeppelin, Over the Hills and Far Away on Rock 101, Lake Charles Best Rock. Almost time for me to get out of here, but I got one more story for you. I don't know if you heard about this fisherman, supposedly going viral on social media. Says he was in Nantucket, Massachusetts, and he recently wrestled a great white shark with his bare hands. Actually, he caught the shark and reeled it in, and he got on the shark's back and took the hook out of its mouth before he let it go. He freed the hook from the shark's jaws. You know what? It is an 8-foot great white. Why don't you just cut the line? That's what I'm thinking. Yeah, the hook really wasn't that big a deal. But then, of course, it could have been stuck in the shark's jaw. And then, yeah, somebody saw that he left it. And then animal rights groups would have been all over him. So I totally understand why he did what he did. Hey, it's time for me to get out of here, head to the house. You have a great rest of your evening. I will talk to you tomorrow afternoon, 2 o'clock, right back here on Rock 101. Good night. 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
0: 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Welcome to the show.
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